0: on air and on iHeart. Classic hits, Gold 1323, the new name for Cruise. That is Bonjour. Or hello to our Michelin star legend who's in town tonight. He's actually the director, Gwendal Polonek. He says South Australia is probably one of the most gastronomic places in the world. And tonight, how many of our chefs are vying for a Michelin star? The first time it's ever come to Adelaide, this revered culinary Bible puts us on the international food map. I mean, if you get three stars, you're doing quite well. So there's a load of chefs tonight who will be plying their wares and cooking their hearts out. Some of our top fine dining restaurants, probably ones you know quite well, will hopefully be recognised in a very special ceremony tonight. Now, the public's not invited. All these Michelin guides will go and enjoy a little bit of a feast. Be a bit like MasterChef on steroids, I'm sure.
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0: 11 o'clock news on the way. Classic hits. Gold 1323, the new name for Cruise. Apparently the AFF starts tonight. That's the Adelaide Film Festival. Your chance to see some up-and-coming filmmakers. Get a chance to dialogue with the youth. Doing that at various cinemas. Check the Gold 1323 website for locations of your favourite films. In fact, there's an Indigenous one that's doing the rounds and getting lots and lots of talk. In fact, they're opening up extra shows for that particular one. The singer more known for his politics now than his music, but he's become a granddad again. One of his biggest on the way.
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8: Hi, I'm Phoebe Humphrey. Anthony Albanese says his thoughts and prayers are with the Pope after it was revealed the pontiff has lung cancer. The 71-year-old had surgery to remove part of his right lung and is recovering in hospital. The PM says Pope Leo is a source of inspiration. Labor is coming under fire as it prepares to introduce its 30% minimum tax on trust today. The budget proposal has sparked concern from both businesses and families, while the Greens are pushing for a Senate inquiry. Liberal frontbench to Michaela Cash telling Seven, it'll affect hundreds of thousands across the nation.
9: You're talking about mum and dads who wake up every morning. They take a risk. You know, they do the hard work that government needs them to do. And Anthony Albanese's reward to them, we don't care about an estimated $13.3 billion in potential restructuring costs.
8: The changes are set to take effect July 2028. Meantime, the federal government says rent caps are not the solution to the nation's housing crisis. An overwhelming majority of Australians are calling for the government to intervene and cap the cost of rent as it soars to record levels in some areas. But Housing Minister Claire O'Neill has told Seven that's not the answer.
10: I really agree that housing is too expensive in Australia, but we have to do this the hard way, and that is building more homes for our country.
8: And a new report has found nearly 90% of Aussie households aged 55 plus have at least one spare bedroom. Realestate.com.au says downsizing can help unlock more housing supply across the country. In sport, the final day of the AFL trade period is underway. The Bombers have upped their offer for Lions defender Kitty Coleman, while the Eagles are still working on an offer to get Jack Viney from Melbourne. Australia has taken a 1-0 lead in its test series against South Africa with a 214-run win in Durban overnight. And Aussie tennis star Alex de Minaur is into the quarterfinals of the Shanghai Masters, the Demon advancing in straight sets, setting up a clash with world number one Alexander Zverev. That's the latest news and sport.
11: Partly cloudy and 20 today, sunny and 22 tomorrow, partly cloudy for Friday 25 and much the same 27 on Saturday. And Adelaide's classic hits have a new home. 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
12: Good morning, you've got Vilko. Do you like beer? Do you like Formula One? Here's a chance to get the two together if you're a fan and maybe get some freebies. Details on the way. And a man who's become more involved in anti-Trump politics lately has become a grandfather again. One of his biggest songs, in fact, one of his groundbreaking songs and albums on the way. 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

Like through Kilkenny and renowned park classic hits, Gold 1323, the new name for Cruise. It's Bilco Cheese Fest celebrating 20 years this weekend. Get amongst the sticky, cheesy goodness and some lovely, cheesy, sticky music. Not really. It's a load of fun, they tell me. Imagine going on a date with Jim Morrison. Linda Ronstadt once famously lasted 20 minutes. His drunken philosophy drove her out. Gold 1323.

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It is Bruce Springsteen and that groundbreaking album, Born in the USA, the title track, classic hits, Gold 1323. It is the new name for Cruise. You got Bilko on air and on iHeart. I mean, Bruce has been part of the political machine doing stadium events these last few weeks, but his 2026 Land of Hope and Dreams tour is now being turned into an official concert film project. The entire Philadelphia finale on May 30 was filmed. Should be released in sections as the Philadelphia Freedom Cut Part 2's just arrived, featuring songs like Hungry Heart and Young Town, The Long Walk Home. The Philly show was particularly political, though. The boss has decided

0: described the tour as defending the US Constitution, Bill of Rights, democracy, and you can imagine songs like Born in the USA being used to maximum effect.
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0: 12 o'clock news coming up. Classic hits, Gold 1323, the new name for Cruise. And I did mention if you love Formula One and beer, you'll love this idea. Valtteri Bottas, Formula One driver who's big on socials, and he's from here, is about to team up with Coopers. They've put him on as their quality assurance trainee. His role is to sample all their kegs right across the country to ensure pour perfection. He will have access to the Coopers Gold Card, unlocking free beer right across SA and the rest of the country, and will be shouting fellow Coopers devotees around. Tell your friends and all the other states, this will be an amazing, amazing concept. I think it starts in a couple of weeks' time, but put your hand up. Follow him on socials if you need to know more. 12 o'clock news coming up. That means, yes, the sizzling 70s lunch. Yeah, Barry White's coming up, as is Mr. Dave Edmonds. And the original, Susie Quattro and Chris Norman together. That's next, the sizzling 70s lunch, Gold 1323.
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8: Hi, I'm Phoebe Humphrey. The Treasurer will introduce Labor's minimum 30% tax on trust today. It's the second part of the federal government's budget tax reforms. 490,000 small and medium Aussie businesses are structured through trusts. Meantime, legislation to set up a national gas reservation scheme will also be introduced to Parliament today. The federal government wants to force exporters to set aside up to 20% of their gas for the domestic market. It's in a bid to put downward pressure on prices. The Prime Minister has released a statement following Pope Leo's cancer diagnosis. The 71-year-old pontiff had part of his lower right lung removed during surgery this morning. Anthony Albanese says his thoughts and prayers are with the Pope, wishing him a quick recovery. It's been a rough year for Aussie mortgage holders, but we're being assured there's smoother seas ahead. The Australian Property Institute predicting recovery on the horizon across all six states from July next year. The Institute's Dr. Sherman Chan says it's in contrast to a more timid approach for the rest of this year.
9: Overall, market confidence is just very subdued at the moment because people are worried about more interest rate hikes in the coming months and they are still waiting for greater clarity regarding government policy directions.
8: And the man charged with the murder of rapper Tupac Shakur has been sentenced to 40 years to life behind bars in the US. Dwayne Davis's sentence was handed down in a Las Vegas court following his conviction in August. Tupac was fatally shot in 1996. In sport, the Matildas struck early in their win against Haiti in France this morning. Letitia McKenna hit the back of the net in the second minute before the Aussies went on to win the international friendly 7-1. To cricket now, Australia has the upper hand heading into the second test against South Africa. After taking out the first in Durban overnight by 214 runs, second test starts on Sunday. And Beth Mooney will play her 100th ODI in today's third one-dayer against Bangladesh. Australia leads the series 2-0. That's the latest news and sport.
10: Partly cloudy and 20 today, sunny and 22 tomorrow. Partly cloudy for Friday, 25, and much the same, 27 on Saturday. And Adelaide's classic hits have a new home. 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
9: 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Let's go to Alexander with today's forecast.
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4: Partly cloudy, 20 the top today. It's currently 17 degrees. I'm Monique Crichton with the 1 o'clock update. A boost for families with the introduction of laws to make public education free from next year. The annual materials and services charge will be covered by Labor under the state election promise. The cost is currently around $382 a year for primary students and $723 a year for secondary students. An e-bike rider was seriously hurt in a crash at Christie Downs last night. Police say the 26-year-old was taken to hospital after colliding with a ute on Perth Place at about 6 p.m. A 12-year-old boy from Parkholme has been arrested after allegedly stealing a forklift in the city. A bus driver alerted police after a near miss on Grote Street. The forklift was found on Franklin Street and the suspect was tracked down through CCTV. Well, it looks as though the Australian property market is in for a period of recovery after a rocky couple of months. Prices dipped off the back of four interest rate rises this year, but the Australian Property Institute's Dr. Sherman Chan says there is some optimism on the horizon from 2027 after a slow back end to this year.
5: So overall, the residential property market is expected to remain sluggish in the fourth quarter this year, especially in Victoria and New South Wales. On the other hand, Western Australia and South Australia are showing more resilience.
4: And it's not long now until we find out which South Australian restaurants will be able to boast a place on the Michelin Guide. The big reveal is taking place tonight at the Convention Centre. The Aussies have a 1-0 lead in the three-test series against South Africa after a win in Durban. The home side lost their last four wickets for just five runs. Steve Smith taking to the field for Australia after being cleared to play following a head knock, much to the relief of skipper Pat Cummins.
6: That's great. Huge relief. Yeah, it's always nice having him out there.
4: Matt Renshaw was named player of the match. The second test starts Sunday in Port Elizabeth. The Matildas return to the winners list today, thumping Haiti 7-1 in an international friendly in France. And in basketball, the Sydney Kings are in action tonight, hosting the New Zealand Breakers to open round 5 of the NBL.
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4: Partly cloudy today with a top of 20, sunny and 22 tomorrow, partly cloudy and 25 on Friday, then warmer Saturday, a partly cloudy top of 27. It's currently 17 degrees and Adelaide's classic hits have a new home. Cruise is now Gold 1323.
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10: It's Vilko. Good afternoon. There's a little bit of sweat and pressure at our fine dining restaurants. The Michelin star judges are in town tonight to decide who gets the coveted 1, 2 or 3 stars. Welcome to our esteemed judges. I hope it goes well for you. And apparently we're 24 hours away from a decision by Albo to get Catherine Bennell Pegg into space, the first Aussie on the moon. I'll let you know more soon. And coming up, the man who went crazy putting an album together. He had an idea for a 3-album, 30-song extravaganza. Can you imagine being a fan taking on that? His producer managed to talk him down. And that big song from that big album coming up. Classic Hits, Gold 1323.

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Drew Sinclair and Woodville Park Classic Hits, Gold 1323. That's the new name for Cruise. Jonesy and Amanda's Jam Nation back on the radio from 3 this afternoon. Imagine a band who uses Primal Therapy as their band name. We're talking Tears for Fears, and they've got a song like this. Is it a taste of megalomania or worse? Gold 1323.

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On Air and the Die Hard Classic Hits, Gold 1323, the new name for Cruise, Michael Jackson, and the title track to Bad. It was really a Quincy Jones versus Michael Jackson production, this. He envisaged 30 songs and a big three-album extravaganza. Quincy Jones trying to talk him down. In fact, he was trying to move Michael into rap, which was starting to become big. Michael wasn't convinced. He thought rap was dead. How wrong was he? But he wanted collaborations on the Bad album with people like Prince and Whitney Houston, Aretha Franklin, Barbara Streisand and Stevie Wonder. We talked him down to something that became mega anyway in 1987. Got to love the fans, haven't you? Got on your Michael, I love your vision. I love Albo's vision too. There's been a

0: A lot of talk about Catherine Bentall-Pegg being our first South Australian in space, heading up there with the European Space Agency. They're about to do this in the next couple of months. Ruddy's now got involved. He says Catherine is very well regarded by the international space community. And imagine Catherine in space, how she'll inspire our young kids, especially our girls on the STEM programs. Apparently, ALBO is 24 hours away from making a decision as to how much support Australia is willing to give. A lot of pledges, a lot of rich people want to put in money. Is ALBO going to go all the way? We can only hope.
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0: The new name for Cruz is right here. Classic Hits, Gold 1323. 2 o'clock news is coming up. There's a redevelopment planned for a major maternity and medical hospital in Adelaide. Could see a few people being shuffled around the system. Details on that coming up. And what do you do when your music group is fractured and you need to get back to basics? Well, you bring it all home to mama. I'll explain soon.
1: History is about to be made. 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
20: Partly cloudy, 20 the forecast top today. It's currently 18 degrees. I'm Monique Crichton with the 2 o'clock update. Every gas exporter will be required to play their part in Labor's push to boost domestic supply. The National Gas Reservation Scheme is due to begin in January 2028, requiring exporters to keep a portion of their gas for Australia. Resources Minister Madeleine King acknowledges some companies, including South Australia's Santos, will face constraints.
21: As we go through this year of setting up the domestic supply obligation, that is something we'll work through with each and every exporter after they get their licence and how that demand supply obligation works.
20: That's thanks to the ABC. Police have caught up with an alleged drink driver in Parkside. It's alleged the 20-year-old man from Glenunga blew 0.156 when breath tested on Fullerton Road in the early hours of this morning. He's lost his licence for a year and will face court later. It's been revealed three EDGE early learning centres have now closed here in Adelaide. Around 120 families have been impacted by the closures in Royal Park, Oaklands Park and Plimpton. A boost for the Riverland. The state and federal government's committing more than $4.6 million to two tourism projects. The funds will go towards the Bridge Water Sport Park at Murray Bridge and improvements to the Renmark Hotel. If you've got pets, you're being encouraged to take advantage of an online forum tonight regarding bird flu. The webinar from 6pm will offer advice on how you can protect cats and dogs and other pets from the H5 strain. Check out birdflu.sa.gov.au. And a familiar face will be back on our TV screens next month. Kerry Armstrong of Sea Change and Lantana fame has told Nine she's joining the cast of Return to Paradise on the ABC.
22: When people recognise me, they get all excited. 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
20: She'll play mum to lead character, Detective Sergeant Mackenzie Clark. The Crows coaching director is expected to put his hand up for the Lions' top job. Murray Davis has been asked to interview. He's got history with Brisbane, spending 13 years there helping to shape the club. He's also interviewed for the Essendon job this year. Partly cloudy today, 20 the top. Sunny tomorrow, 22. Partly cloudy and 25 on Friday. Then a little warmer Saturday.

Maybe there's a lesson in keeping the world at bay. And what happens when your band is fractured? Well, you go back to mama. That happened with the Beatles. Classic hits. Cruise 1323.

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George Harrison had walked out, John Lennon and Paul McCartney weren't talking, so Paul tried to get them back to basics, rehearse new songs, perform live without all the studio trickery, and then Paul had a dream about his mum and it became something totally different. Not sure if the band really wanted to get into it, but it became a massive classic, one of their finals from the early 1970s. As we get ready to board the midnight's

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0: Through Darlington and Dover Gardens, classic hits, Gold 1323, the new name for Cruise, and Australia's dedication to the late, great Errol Flynn this weekend. Lambie Station in Hamilton is opening up for you to explore, a chance to enjoy their spring festival over the 2 days. 10 acres of gardens, plenty of live entertainment, plenty of things for the kids. The highlight this year is the Bar to Beanie. It gives you the chance to follow the journey of wool from sheep to finished beanie, which has always been a fascinating step for me. And you might get to smell that wonderful lanolin. The kids can watch a live merino sheep shearing demonstration. That happens around 11. And then you see how the fleece is transformed through weaving and knitting techniques. Of course, there's things available to buy. If you want details, check the Gold 1323 website.
1: New around here? 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
1: 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Start the day with Huggy on the More Music Breakfast Show. Pilco gets you through the workday. Jonesy and Amanda, then Christian O'Connell for the drive home.
3: Daughter called, said, can you transfer some money right now? I need $40. I can't get hold of mum. So I was like, yeah, sure. By the way, she had got hold of her mum. Her mum had said no. They know how to play me.
1: Not bad, eh? 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

0: Coming up, classic hits, Gold 1323, the new name for Cruise, as I've been saying all afternoon. Good luck to our fine dining chefs who are vying for that Michelin star. The judges are in town, and tonight we shall award a one or two or three star. Just good luck and keep your head high. Jam Nation, Jonesy and Amanda, next.
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7: 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Grange Road, Bandon Street. Delays clearing after an earlier smash. Deeper Terrace, 6th Avenue, St. Peter's.

0: 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Plus ongoing roadworks, Anzac Highway, Camden Park, Richmond Road, Marlston, Sturt Road, Sturt, and Victoria Road in Outer Harbour as well. It's M-Day at Mazda this Saturday. 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That's Adelaide's latest traffic.
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3: Partly cloudy, 20 the top. It's currently 19 degrees. I'm Monique Crichton with a 3 o'clock update. Australia's new national gas reservation scheme is expected to take effect from January 2028. Labor's plan would force LNG exporters to reserve a portion of their supply for the domestic market. Resources Minister Madeleine King telling the National Press Club it's expected to bring down power bills, but she's not putting a timeline on it.
4: We expect the oversupply part of the reservation to put that modest oversupply in to the system, which will push down those prices. So we do expect to see that downward pressure on prices.
3: Two men have been charged in relation to an alleged break-in at Gilman. Police were called to an industrial yard in Grand Trunkway late last night after intruders were spotted on CCTV. A 54-year-old man from Largs North and a 58-year-old Angle Park man have since been charged with serious criminal trespass. We're being told Labor's fee-free public school education will save families $64 million. Legislation to support the election promise is now before State Parliament. It means the annual materials cost will be funded by the taxpayer. It's been a tumultuous year for those with a mortgage, but we're being assured there are smoother seas ahead. The Australian Property Institute predicting recovery on the horizon across all six states from July next year. The Institute's Dr. Sherman Chan says it's in contrast to a more timid approach for the rest of this year.
5: Overall, market confidence is just very subdued at the moment because people are worried about more interest rate hikes in the coming months, and they are still waiting for greater clarity regarding government policy directions.
3: And for the first time, Australia will soon feature in the world-famous Michelin Guide. Judges have been scouring for the winner here in South Australia after national tourism chiefs turned their back on the opportunity. The announcement is made tonight. It's the final day of the AFL trade period and still no breakthrough for Luke Pedler's wish to cross town. It's one of several deals yet to be done. And the Kings are looking to get back on the winners list tonight when they take on an injury-hit New Zealand. They recently lost to the Adelaide 36ers. Partly cloudy, 20 the forecast top, sunny in 22 tomorrow, partly cloudy 25 on Friday, then partly cloudy and 27 on Saturday. It's currently 19 degrees and Adelaide's classic hits have a new home. Cruise is now Gold 1323.
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11: 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Bad, bad Amanda.
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13: What a creep. I've heard them describe him as a drunken idiot.
14: Stay in school and learn school.
15: Yeah, okay.
16: Out of the way,
15: Toby.
17: Jonesy and Amanda, those are names that you would never forget.
18: It's showtime.
19: Good afternoon to you, Amanda.
20: Hello,
19: how are you today?
20: I'm well. How are you going?
19: I just want to brook something with you before the show starts.
20: I'm ready.
19: I heard you say the phrase, no wakaramas, before. You were in a chat with some sales executive and you went, no wakaramas.
20: Have I offended you?
19: You're not the sort of person, I don't think I've ever heard you say no wakas. To hear you say no wakaramas.
20: I think I've said it.
19: I met you in August of 1999. Mm-hmm. I've never heard you say the no wakaramas. Yes. So what's happened?
20: I don't know. I wasn't aware that I didn't say it.
19: I'll just say this as well while we're getting this done.

0: I'm just, nothing's happened.
1: No.
0: I just seems a little dismissive.
1: The thumbs up is dismissive. I'm going to give you a thumbs down from now on. See how you feel about that one.
0: What are you, the gladiator?
1: Yeah, maybe. Off with his head.
0: These are just the little things, because that's how a friendship falls apart.
1: Doesn't it, Justin? You know, suddenly you're live streaming a public.
0: Well, then you look at as many radio duos that one minute they're there and then poof, they're gone.
1: And it all came and apart with the thumbs up emoji.
0: That could have happened. So everything's okay?
1: Everything's all right, Brendan. Tickety-boo. Don't read too much into my crazy use of emojis.
0: Yeah. Just do the crazy face one because it looks like your face.
1: Well, the big poop.
0: We have an
1: like your face.
0: We, see, I like when you just use the chat.
1: All right.
0: And not the emoji.
1: Use the words.
0: We have an action-packed show today. Emma Gillespie is going to be joining us. What's been happening with Selena Gomez?
1: No, Selma Blair.
0: Selma Blair.
1: She's had an incident on an aeroplane. There were no snakes involved, but what has happened? She'll give us the lowdown.
0: Or bed bugs, we hope. Also, Instagram makes its return. TikTok Tucker, today you've got a wonderful treat for us.
1: Well, some conditions apply.
0: Two thumbs up.
1: Two thumbs up and an emoji face from here to breakfast.
0: And we can't do anything till we do the Fast Five. It's Jonesy and Amanda driving you home for Jam Nation.

0: puts a spark in my step, I think. 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
1: And remember the things I used to do when certain songs came out.
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0: Hello, it's Jonesy and Amanda driving you home. We've just been talking about emojis. Amanda has changed her style and is now sending the thumbs up emoji.
1: I'm a busy woman. I don't have time to go, how interesting, Brendan. Thank you for communicating your thoughts. I don't have time to do that when you've said, I've been in the bilge pump of the boat. That's pretty much what you send me.
0: In the bilge pump. In the bilge.
1: Yeah, that's pretty much to the bilge what pump. And then sometimes you'll send me videos of the bilge.
0: Mm.
1: Do you ask me that. If I watch them. Of course I watch them.
0: Surely you watch them.
1: Of course I watch them.
0: Because nothing's better than a dry bilge.

0: Thumbs up.
1: So I actually type out thumbs up. Let's get into the fast five.
2: How fast can this thing go?
3: Faster than the speed of light.
4: Jonesy and Amanda.
5: Fast five.
1: Five questions. Can you go all the way and answer all five questions correctly? If you do that, you might get one of Amanda's world famous thumbs ups.
0: You will get $300 to spend at Mr. Rose's.
1: Yay. Scotty's in Thomastown. What is your favourite emoji, Scotty, just apropos of this?
6: The one with the winky and the tongue out one.
1: Ah, the crazy one. The sexy one.
0: Is it the sexy or the crazy one?
6: I think it's correct. Well, maybe a bit of both.
1: Yeah, it's got the tongue out.
0: Because the new one, rather than just saying, ha ha, I'm laughing,
1: Yeah. It's
0: the skull. Is that right, Ryan?
1: What's the skull?
0: The skeleton. I'm dead because I've just laughed so much.
1: Okay. Amanda does a very good crazy. Do the crazy, man.
0: That's my crazy. And now, Brendan, you do a skull. You do a poo face. Scotty, here we go. Here's question number one. We're pulling faces on radio.
1: I just threw my tongue out.
0: Question one. Graham Chapman, Terry Gilliam, Terry Jones and Michael Palin were all members of which famous sketch group?
6: Monty Python.
0: Yes.
1: I was quoting from Monty Python. Don't complain. What's on the box?
7: Television.
8: I'll turn the box on.
0: Which TV show has this theme, Scotty?
1: Boy, that's tricky.
6: Can we go again?
0: Yep, here it is.
6: Thank you.
1: Okay. Scotty?
6: Is it The Punisher?
1: The Punisher?
0: No.
1: No.
0: Was it? Can I give a clue just about the series?
1: Let's go to Claudia of Werribee. Claudia might know.
0: Hello, Claudia.
9: Hi, how are you going?
0: Do you want a clue or do you know what the TV show is?
9: No, I don't.
1: You don't?
0: I'll give you a clue. It sounds like you're putting the washing away.
1: Claudia,
0: it was created by Guy Ritchie, this series. Do you want to hear the audio again?
9: Sure.
1: Is there a dead horse emoji of someone flogging it? Claudia?
9: Oh, my God. I have no idea.
0: That's a tough one. That's a hard one.
1: Although we have got now the dead horse flogged emoji. For Claudia.
0: Well, look, what is the TV show? Yeah. This has been a very strange start to our show.
1: I like it. It's Jonesy and Amanda driving you home for Jam Nation.

0: Hello there, it's Jonesy and Amanda driving you home this Wednesday afternoon, the 14th of October.
1: How fast can this thing go?
2: Faster than the speed of light.
3: Jonesy and Amanda's
0: Fast Five. Fast Five is here.
4: We're up to question number two, which is what's on the box?
5: Television.
6: I'll turn the box on.
4: Which TV show has this theme? Created by Guy Ritchie.
0: Trent is in Bankstown.
4: Hello, Trent. Do you know what the show is?
7: Hey, how you doing? Yeah, I do. I'm pretty sure, from my TV experience...
0: Yes, Trent.
4: Stalling, are you, Trent?
7: Hang on, go. The gentleman.
4: The gentleman.
0: Trent.
4: The series. Your Googling has paid off, and congratulations.
0: Are you getting help, Trent?
7: No.
4: Plead the fifth.
0: No, really, are you getting help?
4: Plead the fifth.
0: There's a tiny, low-powered pirate radio station in New Jersey, over there in New York, that broadcasts a continuous loop of which song? Is it A, One More Time by Daft Punk? B, I'll Make Love to You by Boyz II Men? Or C, Stuck in the Middle with You by Steeler's Wheel? 24/7.
4: So a tiny, low-powered pirate radio station plays which of those songs on non-stop?
7: Yeah, I am absolutely astonished that I know the answer. I've got friends in New York and Long Island. Mm. I know it's old school, Boyz II Men,
4: yes.
7: I'll Make Love to
0: there
7: You.
0: There it is.
7: Yes.
0: Whoa.
7: Yes.
4: That's been running continuously for more than 15 years.
0: Wow. What about this station?
4: Which one's that?
0: That's us. Oh. He is coming up in 25 minutes from now. And we're happy for it. What was Quentin Tarantino's first movie, Trent?
7: I love his movies.
4: Yes.
7: I'm pretty sure was it Reservoir Dogs?
4: Yes, it was. That was his first one.
0: Trent, are you just doing this?
7: No. I'm a movie buff.
0: Yeah. Okay.
4: He's answering questions with long pauses in between.
0: It's interesting. Did you know that this is his ninth, he's up to his ninth film. Once Upon a Time in Hollywood was his ninth film.
4: Mm-hmm.
0: He said he's got a self-imposed rule that he's only going to do 10 movies. So he's got one more movie to go.
4: He could have let Magic 8 Ball go. What was that one?
0: Hateful Eight.
4: Oh.
0: Hateful Eight.
4: There's nothing magical about it. I didn't like that film.
0: Did you like Once Upon a Time in Hollywood?
4: I haven't seen that. We interviewed him and I didn't want to like him because I don't like his films.
0: He was very likable.
4: And he was so likable.
0: I hope he does like a buddy cop franchise with Martin Lawrence.
4: A musical.
0: As his last movie. I think I'd like to
4: see. Question number five here.
0: Here we go, Trent.
4: Which Australian was given a player of the match honours in the Test Series opener against South Africa? Quickly.
0: Trent.
4: Oh, we can hear you spelling.
0: Trent. Oh, Trent. Chantel is in Canberra.
4: Hi, Chantel. How are you?
8: Good, thank you.
4: So, which Australian was given player of the match honours in the Test Series opener against South Africa?
8: Matt Renshaw.
0: You know it.
8: I'm a cricket nut.
0: Well, he's done very well, hasn't he?
4: The first day of play, I thought, this is horrendous. And then we kind of pulled it out, didn't we?
0: What did we win the match by? 214?
4: Oh, what a guess, Brendan. You and Trent have been Googling together.
0: Chantel, you would have already known that, wouldn't you?
8: I did, yes.
0: Good work, you. Congratulations, you won the jam pack. It's all coming away. $300 to spend at Mr. Rose's. Some moments call for gifts. Some call for extraordinary gifts from Mr. Rose's. Naturally extraordinary. Visit Mr. Rose's.

0: Roses. Is
1: that it? Sounds awesome. Thank you so much. I'm so excited.
2: Good on you, Chantel.
0: Well done, you.
2: All right, well, coming up next, what does an egg and an orange have in common? Nothing. That's why they're in our TikTok tucker.
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4: 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Another one being cleared up in St Peter's, Stephen Terrace 6 Avenue. A couple of Burst Water Mains 2, Railway Terrace, London Road, Mile End South, Grand Junction Road, Hampstead Road, Northfield. 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
0: JonesyDemander.com.au.
5: Last week's was a bit of a, it was pretty manky. There was a variety of flavours put together. We dipped banana into ranch dressing. That was awful. We had Oreo biscuits or chocolate chip biscuits that went into like marinara sauce. Awful. I think we dipped a chocolate chip biscuit into orange juice, and that wasn't bad. Oranges feature in today's one. This is from a 1970s cookbook that has refeatured, that I've seen featured on TikTok recently. It's called Eggs à la Orange.
0: Yeah.
5: It's posh, isn't it?
0: Yeah.
5: So what we do is we cut an orange in half, we put bits and pieces in it, and then we put that in the oven. So let's, first of all, we're going to cut, you watch me, Brendan, I'm left-handed, you love watching me cut. Okay, I'm cutting an orange in half.
0: That's just...
5: And now I'm going to have to do this scoop. You describe what I'm doing because I'm concentrating.
0: It's like the chef from the Muppets. It's like someone else's. Let me do this. If I did this.
5: Oh, no, you're not holding it.
0: Booty, booty, booty, booty, booty, booty.

0: So there's one. You scoop that out.
1: I'll scoop it. Well, do you want me to cut while you scoop?
0: No, I'm happy to cut. Happy to cut one.
1: Right
0: out. Okay. And I'm just, that squirted me right.
1: Got citrus right in the eye.
0: That got me too. A citrus right in the eye.
1: That's a workplace injury right there.
0: Okay. So
1: What was the obsession with putting food with orange in the 70s? What
0: well,
1: was
0: I
1: it?
0: Think
1: like
0: also,
1: chicken
0: and
1: orange?
0: Yeah, duck l'orange. Kurt l'orange.
1: I don't like hot orange.
0: So we've taken out the insides. It's not easy,
1: it's
0: is
1: very
0: it?
1: Hard.
0: We're trying to take out the... just get my hands in there. We're taking out the inner workings of the orange.
1: The pulp.
0: Okay, just spit in my face. Okay, just let me do it.
1: They are very juicy oranges. Are they in season?
0: Okay. I'm not, if you're asking.
1: Are you in season?
0: So what happens now? We have four orange casings that have been cut in half. It said in the recipe to cut it across the equator. I haven't got time to go there. Anyway, so now we place some cooked bacon into each of these.
1: Right, into your empty orange cups.
0: That's what I'm doing. What are you doing? You don't need the pulp.
1: Oh, you don't use the
0: no,
1: pulp?
0: No, we don't.
1: That's a little wasteful.
0: I don't think. Read the recipe to
1: me. Should we mail it off to some little Biafran children?
0: Oh. Okay. So we cut an orange in half across the equator, speaking of which, with a grapefruit knife, as if, we remove the fruit, place some cooked bacon in each of those.
1: Yep.
0: We drop a raw egg.
1: Oh. Okay.
0: Into each one.
1: Yep.
0: Are you ready? One.
1: One egg.
0: That's a double yolker.
1: It is too.
0: I've never had a double yolker.
1: What are the chances?
0: Another double yolker. Let's keep going. Ready?
1: You get three double yolkers.
0: That's another double yolker.
1: What's going on?
0: We're going to get a lot of cholesterol.
1: How are you getting all these double yolkers? That can't be.
0: Oh, and that's a single. Okay. So
1: disappointing.
0: What have I done? Cleaning up as we go. So we've done that. We've dropped a raw egg. We sprinkle with salt and pepper.
1: Yep.
0: That's the salt. You can hear. Oh, that was close.
1: You made a meal of that.
0: And hopefully. And now pepper. Yep. And then sprinkles it and a dash of butter.
1: Yep.
0: I put a dash. I'm just going to use my hands now.
1: That's a lot of butter.
0: Well, that's a dash. That's a dash. Wouldn't you say that's a dash?
1: Yep.
0: And then we put in a tiny, what does it say? Tablespoon of milk to prevent the yolk from drying out.
1: Okay. From shriveling.
0: So
1: you don't want shriveled yolk.
0: Is that about a tablespoon?
1: Yeah. Yep.
0: Except that's I didn't even get it on the egg.
1: Very good. This is broadcasting on Instagram Live, by the way.
0: JonesyAmanda.com.au. And then what I do now. That's it.
1: That's
0: it? Add a tablespoon. Place the eggs in their orange cups in the oven.
1: Yep.
0: So I've got my little oven here. Put those over. Hang on.
1: You need a way to prop those up.
0: There we go. Look at that.
1: Right, yeah. Quick sticks.
0: Oh, no. Look.
1: Oh, you are a disgrace.
0: The albumin's gone everywhere.
1: Can you put that in there? Put them in the oven.
0: You've
1: got a situation.
0: Shove them in there and they cook in there for about 15 minutes.
1: Get the albumin.
0: Is it upsetting
1: you?
0: Oh,
1: it's too congealy.
0: Put them in the oven, and then in 15 minutes, we will enjoy them.
1: Okay.
0: Okay, then put them in and turn that on.
1: Start.
0: And off it goes. And in 15 minutes or so, we will eat them and enjoy them.
1: 44 minutes. Okay, we'll
0: deal with that.
1: We'll do this off air.
0: Okay, yes, funny though.
1: Emma Gillespie, in the meantime, is joining us next with the download.
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0: It's Jonesy and Amanda driving you home this Wednesday afternoon. She is the features editor at the Daily Oz. We can see her features via the Zoom chat. And congratulations on your wedding. It was team success.
1: It was success. He did not leave me at the altar. He said, I do. He signed the document and now he is legally stuck with me.
0: There
2: your
0: it is.
2: Photos looked spectacular.
0: You look
2: did
0: wonderful.
2: You have the time of your life?
1: I did. It's a very overwhelming experience in lots of beautiful ways, but very stressful, but stunning, amazing. Had the best time ever. Hope to never do it again.
0: Don't do it again.
2: Nice.
0: I don't know why people get married twice. There's no point. Absolutely no point.
2: Well, let's talk about, I don't know if you've had a honeymoon and if you've been on an aeroplane, but I hope you weren't on an aeroplane with Selma Blair.
1: No, I certainly wasn't on the Jetstar flight back from Fiji, but Selma Blair has caused quite a stir. Most of us know her from movies like Cruel Intentions, Legally Blonde. She's become really this massive advocate and voice, a very, very visible figure in the disability advocacy scene after her multiple sclerosis diagnosis. She was diagnosed with MS in 2018. She's often seen on red carpets looking very fierce with gorgeous canes. She's not shied away from talking about disability. But this week, she's in the headlines for a very different reason. She's facing assault charges after this incident on a flight from LA to New York. Now, she has pleaded not guilty. Her team says this was a medical emergency, but here's how it all unfolded. So Sunday, US time, which was Monday for us, Blair, this 54-year-old, she was on a Delta flight from LA to New York. And during the flight, she allegedly became physically aggressive towards two cabin crew, two flight attendants. Now, they were reportedly hurt. There were reports that Selma tried to open the plane's doors mid-air. And the pilot radioed ahead to ground control saying that, you know, could they organize some medical staff and some police to meet them when the plane landed? And that is when we heard from the pilot's audio that Selma had apparently hit her head on a wall at the front of the cabin. He said she'd need to be checked out, that there were bite marks and a bloodied nose affecting the cabin crew. Oh. And she was restrained for the rest of the flight.
0: Wow.
1: So all of that unfolded even before the plane landed, got to JFK Airport in New York Monday night local time. Blair was restrained, taken to hospital, and according to police documents, after she was taken off the plane, she then kicked and repeatedly assaulted a nurse and a police officer. So she's been charged over two kind of separate offences in two different jurisdictions. She's charged over what allegedly happened on the plane. Now, because that was a US flight in US airspace, that's a federal case. So the FBI are in charge of that one. But then the alleged assaults against the frontline workers in New York are one for the New York courts. So she's in a lot of hot water here. Ooh. She did appear in a Queens court on Monday night. She appeared very, very emotional. She pleaded not guilty. And that's when we heard her lawyers say that there was this alleged misuse of her MS medication. He said she'd been working long hours, that she was exhausted, that she'd fallen and hit her head. And so together with the altitude, in the lawyer's words, that she was confused, disoriented, and didn't mean to hurt anyone and is extremely remorseful.
0: Mm. Well, at least she's got an excuse, unlike the Gallagher brothers. They're just the Gallagher brothers.
2: Yes.
0: That's
1: rock and roll, baby.
2: Someone looks sideways at them.
0: That's just their excuse. Em, thank you.
1: Thank you.
3: 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Jonesy and Amanda.
4: 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Yeah. And HR.

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2: 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Also Grand Junction Road, Blairathop and Monstar Road, Hallett Cove. Cameras, Anzac Highway, Glenelg, North Frederick Road, Grange and Jetty Road at Largs Bay as well. 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
3: Down to 10 tonight. It's currently 19 degrees. I'm Monique Crichton with the 4 o'clock update. The state's road maintenance backlog has been laid bare. An Auditor-General's report putting the figure at just a bit less than $2 billion. Infrastructure and Transport Minister Joe Sockarch telling the ABC the scale of our road network is partly to blame.
4: Every single dollar that we have in our budget, we are spending on improving our roads, repairing our roads, remediating our roads.
3: Police are investigating a crash involving an e-bike and ute at Christie Downs. Last night's smash on Perth Place left a 26-year-old man with serious injuries. The ute driver wasn't hurt. Pet owners are being reminded of the risk of bird flu to cats and dogs. They're being encouraged to log on to an online forum tonight to get more information about the H5 strain. The webinar gets underway at 6. Labor is determined to put downward pressure on energy prices by keeping more Aussie gas onshore. Addressing the National Press Club today, Resources Minister Madeleine King says from 2028, exporters will be required to keep a percentage of their gas for domestic use.
5: It is a really important part of this whole scheme that downward pressure will be put on prices that will be felt by the consumer.
3: And Bruce Springsteen is preparing to welcome a new grandchild. His 34-year-old daughter Jessica is expecting her first baby. The boss and his wife Patty became grandparents in 2022 and their son Sam welcomed a daughter.
6: Universal Motor Auctions say no sale, no charge. 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No sale, no charge, no risk.
3: Australia will have the upper hand heading into the second test against South Africa after winning the opening match in Durban by 214 runs. Matt Renshaw earning player of the match after scoring 190 in his first innings and 82 in the second, where he also took 2 wickets. And there are some big matches ahead at the Shanghai Tennis Masters. World number 6 Daniil Medvedev taking on Stefanos Tsitsipas for a spot in the quarters. American Tommy Paul and Canada's Felix Auger-Aliassime are also in action. Down to 10 tonight, sunny tomorrow with a top of 22, partly cloudy and 25 on Friday, a little warmer Saturday, partly cloudy and 27, then partly cloudy again Sunday with 29. It's currently 19 degrees and Adelaide's classic hits have a new home. Cruise is now Gold 1323.
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14: Good afternoon to you, and we're coming live to you from TikTok Tucker Central.
15: That's right. I am cooking eggs a la orange. We have, we've got a few more minutes. They were double yolkers, these eggs. We've emptied out the insides of half oranges. We took the pulp out. Put some bacon. Egg was cracked in, a bit of butter and a little bit of milk, but most of the eggs were double yolkers, so they're taking a bit longer to cook. I think we need to give
14: I don't see why that would be the case.
15: Well, if it was one egg in that space, it'd have more space to cook.
14: But the yolk is denser than the ambulin.
15: Albumin, and don't you mention dense. Pot calling kettle black. So anyway, I think they need to, let's play some songs. When we come back, we will eat this. We will eat it.
14: Also, the inordinate amount of time men spend in the bathroom.
15: It's not funny. It's a big deal and women are outraged for a number of reasons.
14: It's all coming up. It's Jonesy and Amanda driving.

0: Yuck.
1: It's about to go off.
2: Have a listen. Here it goes. The quietest alarm ever. That is the sound of our little oven here telling us that our eggs a la Ronge are cooked to perfection. Let's turn that thing off. All right, so what we've got, that we had a couple of oranges. We scooped out the inside pulp and we put some cooked bacon in the bottom. Let me open the door.
1: Yeah.
2: Put some cooked bacon in the bottom.
1: I don't want you to beat that air oven to death like you beat the air fryer.
2: Okay. 30. That was that. Listen to me, will you? I'm telling you our recipe.
1: Yes.
2: We've scooped out the half of the oranges. So we've just got orange casing. We put some bacon in. We cracked an egg. A lot of them were double yolkers. That's why they take a little bit of time to cook.
1: Mm-hmm.
2: We put a tiny bit of butter, a little bit of milk on top, salt and pepper. Now it's time to eat our eggs a la Ronge.
1: Amanda is reaching into the oven and pulling out the eggs. Is that hot?
2: They smell quite nice, actually.
1: Yeah.
2: I'll be intrigued to see if they taste orange-ish. Okay, Ryan, here's yours.
3: Yeah.
2: You get a double yolker.
3: Thank you.
1: Right.
2: It's like Oprah. You get a double yolker. Oh, that's hot. You get that one, Brendan. Are you happy with that?
1: It looks a little bit heavy.
2: Well, do you want one that's a little bit more cooked?
1: No, that's all right.
2: Okay. And, I'm going to, look at that one's all spilling out the side. I'm going to take this one. Now, when I say three, I don't know how hot it's going to be.
1: Ooh.
2: Dig in and make sure you get a little bit of the side casing as well.
1: Oh, it's very hard.
2: One, two, three.
1: I think.
2: Go.
1: Did you munch it? Oh, yeah.
2: Oh. Yum. I like it.
1: No.
2: I like it. Ryan likes it.
1: I don't think I like hot citrus.
2: Okay. Stop saying citrus. It's as if you're having some eggs for breakfast with a glass of orange juice. I think that is delicious. That's from a cookbook from the 70s.
1: I think. I have a bit.
2: I like it.
1: Or am I just in the afternoon slump?
2: That is very nice.
1: Oh, I don't know.
2: We will put this. Yum. I'm going to eat some more bacon. We're going to put this very detailed recipe on our socials.
1: Yep.
2: Try it. Eggs a la Ronge from the 1970s. I like it.
1: One thumbs up from Jonesy.
2: Two thumbs up from me. How about you, Ryan?
0: Suck, and slap, gonna make you go yuck.
2: Coming up next. Men spend an inordinate amount of time on the loo and women are getting fed up. We're going to talk about it next.
1: It's Jonesy and Amanda driving you.

0: Hello there, it's Jonesy Demander driving you home across Australia this Wednesday, the 14th of October. Good afternoon to you.
1: I read something very interesting recently, and this is by a divorce coach. She wrote this on her Substack.
0: A divorce coach?
1: Yeah, people who probably, I assume this is maybe a lawyer or a therapist who helps people through divorce. And what she has said, this is the headline, "Are men weaponizing pooing to avoid household responsibilities?" So don't pull a face. Let me explain what she's saying.
0: Right, yeah.
1: This is the thing. She's saying, are men aware that what they do is, what she said, a lot of men come home from work, they have to go to the loo, or it happens in the morning, they go to the loo, and they can be in for half an hour at a time. And what are they doing? They're scrolling through their phones, they're zoning out, they're having quiet time. In the meantime, their partners don't have that option and are picking up the slack. And
0: oh, this, I
1: no,
0: don't know about
1: I think
0: that.
1: This is, well, you're not the man. Women are saying, what are men doing? They're saying, I know he has to go. That part is true.
0: Mm-hmm.
1: What becomes revealing is everything that gets attached to that. He's there on the phone. The door is locked. He gets an extra 20 minutes. The assumption that someone else will handle whatever happens in that meantime. Mums can't necessarily walk through a bathroom door and become a private citizen. Kids will always walk in on you in the loo. Mum, someone's always wanting you. At those busy times at the end of the day and early in the morning, men get this extended driveway time, I guess it is.
0: Come on.
1: Do you not agree?
0: No, I think that's just one too many podcasts of people talking about this stuff. That doesn't happen at all. I remember my dad, when he used to go to the dunny, everyone would be after him. Where's Dad gone? And he'd go, oh, for God's sake, give me 5 minutes. I've just got to go to the dunny. You know, that's what happened in the 70s.
1: And I don't think
0: that women like this, they start this thing. It's not the case. Men probably do spend a bit longer on the toilet, but it's because that's the way we're wired.

0: bad, but I don't think
1: it's not.
0: It's not because we're trying to get out of some duty.
1: It's not because you're wired. Why does it take you longer to do a number two than anybody else? It doesn't. What takes longer is that you're given that time. This is what these people are saying. Yeah. Just sit on your phone. Dad's in the loo. Leave him alone. And women are going, it's half an hour
0: at night.
1: Sounds
0: like a Mamma Mia chat to me that sort of they're looking for some outrage that
1: No,
0: doesn't
1: I think
0: exist.
1: It's true. I asked the girls in the office here. Yeah. We've all got little kids.
0: Well, they worship at the teat of Mamma Mia. They're all the same.
1: Do you not think this is real?
0: No. It's good chat, though.
1: I think it's real. I think it's real.
0: I tell you this. I remember many years ago, I worked for a living in an aluminium smelter, making aluminium bases and casts and things like that. And there was a dude, he'd always go, and we call him S-Break, because he'd always go for about 20, 30 minutes to get out of work. Yeah. And he'd go in there for a smoke.
1: Yes.
0: One day he fell asleep and set himself on fire in the toilet.
1: Oh, that's a Mamma Mia story from the oldest time.
0: I can see Mia lapping that up.
1: I think this stuff is real. I'd like to, all right, well, let's...
0: Look, I'm happy for it.
1: Let's ask, is this real?
0: Well, what do you want to do? What is this?
1: Well, what I was going to do is something about what happened while he was in the loo. Hey, the house burnt down and he missed it because he's on the toilet. But maybe it also should be, is this happening? Because I think it is.
0: Oh, I like that, what did he miss while he was on the loo? Well,
1: to do that, Brendan, you have to acknowledge that men spend time in the toilet.
0: I agree unequivocally. Men spend time on the toilet, but it's for no nefarious reason other than that's what
1: other
0: we
1: than
0: do.
1: Time out. It's not for dropping.
0: I don't
1: a number
0: think it's
1: two.
0: It's not time out. I don't
1: no,
0: think any
1: it's
0: guy.
1: For time out.
0: Well, Dad went into the toilet for 16 years, yeah. And now he's a deadbeat.
1: Yeah,
0: dad.
1: And reads the newspaper.
0: Oh, I remember those days.
1: Yes, exactly. This is those days, except it's a phone.
0: You go into the toilet here with the form guide and say, don't bother me for 20.
1: I'm trying to find some, if this is real. I think it is real. But also, let's ask people, what did he miss while he was on the loo?
0: I love it. I reckon the tribal drum will beat for that.
2: I'm in here.
1: Apparently not, according to Brendan Jones.
0: No, I think you and I are agreeing. We agree.
1: Okay.
0: Would you agree that we agree?
1: Well, no, I don't agree that we agree, but I agree that men do this.
3: Adelaide's Gold, 1323.
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8: Down to 10 tonight, sunny tomorrow with a top of 22, partly cloudy and 25 on Friday, a little warmer Saturday, partly cloudy and 27, then partly cloudy again Sunday with 29. It's currently 19 degrees and Adelaide's classic hits have a new home. Cruise is now gold 1323.
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0: Hello there, it's Jonesy and Amanda driving you home. The tribal drum is beating. He was in the loo the whole time.
1: Are men weaponizing number two?
0: Can I explain myself? Podcast, say weaponizing. That's not the case.
1: Well, this is a you're not maybe the person, maybe not. But how about this? This is a woman who is a divorce coach, and she has said that this is. She's hearing from many, many women that she thinks men are using the bathroom to bail out of life. Now, when I say life, I am overstating that. But for half an hour in the morning, maybe half an hour in an evening, they come home, they sit in the loo. No one can disturb them. They scroll on their phones. They have their alone time, which is great, except the other partner is feeding the kids, is giving them a bath, is putting them to bed.
0: Yeah, right.
1: Why don't you believe this?
0: I just don't believe it. I just believe, like, you know, I think there's a degree of hysterics that go with this. I don't think men are that nefarious.
1: No, it's not nefarious. I don't know. It may not even be conscious that they're doing it, but they allow themselves the space to do it.
0: Well, I will agree
1: with you. And
0: going
1: to the toilet means no one can touch them.
0: Men certainly spend a lot longer on the Brasco than the ladies do.
1: Yes. All right. Well, let's see.
0: Jenny has joined us.
1: If people have a story. Hello, Jenny.
2: Hi, Jonesy and Amanda. I definitely agree that the husband, well, my husband weaponizes his toilet time.
0: Does he?
2: 40 minutes at a time, every time. And he's got a very specific thing he does now. Whenever we come home from grocery shopping, he says, oh, I've got to do a shop. I'll say shoot for the show.
1: Sure.
2: But I've got to do a shop shoot. And he gets out of putting all the groceries away because he sits there for another 40 minutes and it's every time guaranteed.
0: Right.
1: Wow, because the ice cream will melt if you leave it for him to unpack.
0: But he's actually even calling it that.
1: Wow. See, this is exactly what we're talking about. It's exactly what we're talking about.
0: But Jenny, I think if you said to him, I said, well, can you put the shopping away first? Do you ever say that?
2: I have. Yeah. I've even tried leaving it there, but like Amanda said, the cold stuff will go off, because he'll just sit there forever in trouble.
0: My youngest son.
1: See, that's how you can use it as an excuse. I have to go to the toilet.
0: He does that whenever I say, we've got to move this couch.
1: Yeah, he's weaponized it.
0: I go, no, you're doing the couch first. This will make you crack along.
1: Yeah, he's weaponized it.
0: Thanks, Jenny. Would you stop saying weaponized?
1: This is what we're talking about.
0: From Jenny to Josie.
1: Hello, Josie. Does your partner do this?
3: Not the groceries, but he seems to disappear straight after meals. So when I have to, you know, clean the benches, wash the dishes, dry the dishes, put the dishes away, he's still not back. So he says he's very regular.
0: And I think that's what we get. When you get to the nub of it, men are basic creatures.
1: We have the same body that you do.
0: Yeah, of course you do. Of course you do. But you say things.
1: Imagine
0: like,
1: if women cooked dinner and said, that's it, I'm off for my post dinner number two.
0: But you do podcasts and talk about weaponizing and stuff like that. Men don't do that.
1: No, but when the word weaponizing makes it sound deliberate, they're not even aware of what they're missing out on. And the women are the ones, and this is what I'm reading, the women are the ones who are having to do the dishes, get the kids washed, all that kind
0: of
1: stuff.
0: I do the dishes. I do all the stuff. Well, I used to cook. You know, when we did the breakfast radio show, I did all the cooking. Now my wife does the cooking because I get home at dinner time.
1: Brandon.
0: And she's claiming it with my little grandson. He looks at Nanny like she's some sort of wizard.
1: Man, you're on the loo. You missed the whole thing.
0: She's been cooking for the last 8 months.
1: Well, we're hearing that this does happen. It may not happen in your house, but this happens. Hello, Alicia. Hi, Alicia.
4: Hi. How are you?
1: Very well. Is this resonating with you?
4: Look, I can absolutely agree with you, and I'm sorry, Josie, but you're wrong, because I had a male housemate who I lived with, and he said out loud, just admitted out loud to me, he was a father of two little girls, married, and he said, I really hate the morning routine with my little girls, so every single time they get up and it's time for them to eat breakfast, brush their teeth, get dressed for school, he'd say, I need to go to the toilet, and he'd stay on the toilet until he could hear that his wife had got them ready for school, they'd been dressed, that everything was done, their bags are packed and ready to go. Then he would magically be ready to reappear, and off they go.
1: Wow. See, Brandon?
0: Well, that's evidence right there.
1: There's evidence right there. I can't imagine
0: someone would be so devious
1: with that.
0: Maybe my wife wouldn't let me get away with that.
1: Well, but when you say...

0: say, I have to go to the toilet. That's why it's so easy for guys to do it. It's not like saying, I'm just going to sit on the couch and look at the ceiling for a while. When you have to go to the toilet, what a brilliant excuse.
1: Strange can of worms.
0: Haven't we just?
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0: Hello there, it's Jonesy Demander across Australia, driving you home. The tribal drummer's beating. He was in the loo the whole time.
1: Interesting, isn't it, that that's always been the trope. Dad's in the loo, give it 20, give him his space, give him his time. But women are saying men, without maybe deliberately, I don't know, they're weaponising their poo time in spending hours in the loo, scrolling on their phones, and while they're doing that, they're getting out of doing things. We've heard stories about the meal's over, I've got to go to the toilet, spend half an hour while the table gets cleared. Shopping's home, it's out of the car, oh, I've got to go to the toilet, can't put it away.
2: This is all new to me because obviously I don't do this, but there was a time when I used to read a lot on the toilet. When I was a kid, I used to read a book on the toilet.
1: Not good for you.
2: No, well, with the advent of the mobile phone, I'd scroll from a phone. Then I read an article that it's not good for your whole system, your works.
1: No, that's
2: the irony,
1: right.
2: While I was on the toilet.
1: That's you
2: know,
1: right.
2: Gen Y Rise generation, like I know my youngest son, whenever I ask him to do work, mate, we're going to move a fridge slash bed slash lounge, all of a sudden he disappears. And then I just get my neighbour to help me.
1: Well,
2: so maybe it is happening.
1: My son's been so long on the loo. We're on holidays and he was in there. I could see people queuing up outside. So I had to text him saying, get off the loo. People need it. Ryan, what about you?
3: Well, look, I don't think I weaponise my poops, but I do tend to take quite a while because I get sucked into Instagram reels. In fact, at work here, we have motion-activated lights in the toilets. And they're obviously on a timer. So I was in there once for so long, the lights just went out.
1: Wow.
3: And I was just sitting there in the dark and I had to use like the torch on my phone to
1: find your way out.
2: That's why Ryan puts on November Rain. When you hear November Rain.
1: Or Evie part 1, 2 and 3.
2: Sam has joined us.
1: Hello, Sam. What do you make of all this?
4: I think it's very, very, very true, including the weaponising part. I've got a family story for you. My dad used to be one of those guys who took the newspaper into the bathroom and spent a bit of time in there. But I overheard him talking to my husband, being the son-in-law, giving him a bit of a chat about it, having a bit of a discussion, does he do something similar? And if he doesn't, he should, because it's a great way to get out of things, chores, other stuff. And then also to put it to tell the children, because we've got two boys who are now in their early 20s, so they learnt it as a, what do you call it, a hierarchical story?
1: Yeah, yes, a family tradition.
2: Hierarchical story. This is as good as weaponising.
1: So this it is passing down the baton of spend a lot of time in the loo and you'll get out of stuff.
2: But, you know, I just...
1: And this is the man, Brendan, who said you didn't think this existed.
2: Well, I didn't think it existed.
1: Oh, look, here we've got a man now. We've got Pete.
2: Hello,
1: Pete.
5: Hi, guys. How you doing?
1: Very good. Well. Is this true? Do you do this?
5: No, this is coming in from a brother. So when we were kids, like, you'd see him, he'd pick up his book, and then, like, you knew you sort of had to beat him to the loo because he was going to be in there for at least an hour. And it's funny that now I look back that during that hour, a lot of jobs used to come up. Like, I'd have to do the vacuuming or, you know. As a kid, I never tweaked, but now it's just making so much more sense.
2: Yeah, Pete, maybe it's not all men.
1: Seems to be a lot of them.
2: Maybe it's because my brother.
1: Seems to be a lot of them.
2: My brother comes around to my house, and I've got like a bunch of great books, like a beautiful Harley Davidson embossed book, and he'll grab it. It's a hardcover, and he goes, "I'm just off." And I go, "Not with that book, you're not."

0: It's not even absorbent.
1: Thank you, Peter. We'll wrap this up with one more man. Paul.
0: Hello, Paul. What do you think?
2: Hello there, all. Look, I think this falls into the category of men are from Mars, women are from Venus. We are very, although we have the same bodies, we have a very, very different brain. Men are lazy, so they will do anything they can to get out of doing anything they can. And if that's locking themselves away in the toilet for half an hour or more, well, they'll find a way to do that. I think that mums, particularly, need to be more selfish, find their way to avoid, get out of it, move on, get out of the way, and say, Dad, you've got it. See you later. I'm out of here. Go for a walk. Do whatever you want to do.
0: Mm-hmm. So you think, see, that, it's interesting because when we look at this, if someone says, I have to go to the toilet, it's very hard to say, no, you don't. So what you're saying, Paul, is call the bluff and actually women leave the house.
2: Yes, make your own go to the toilet, whatever that might be. Because if you don't do it, then men will, husbands, dads, will let you be the one who is always called upon.
0: Interesting, isn't it? Maybe this is an eye-opener because maybe a lot of people are thinking, hang on, that actually happens.
1: Two other rooms in the house, like the laundry.
0: Oh, yes.
1: I'm just making jokes. They're just
0: well,
1: jokes.
0: Brendan, do you now appreciate that this happens? I do appreciate it.
1: I obviously, I'm not the guy that does that.
0: But you now appreciate that other men do. You've heard it. Just say yes.
1: I've heard it. I've seen it. I'm still asking questions. Oh. No, I know what you're saying. Oh. You know, my fellow man, I don't think are that devious, is all I'm saying.
0: I don't even know if it's conscious a lot of the time.
1: Well, thank you for all your calls. Coming up, we've got Instagram on the way. I've got a good feeling about Instagram. $2,000. It's Jonesy and Amanda driving you home for Jam Nation.
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2: 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roadworks continuing to Richmond Road, Marlston, Sturt Road, Sturt, Findon Road, Findon, also Shepherd's Hill Road, Eden Hills, Victoria Road, Outer Harbour, Grand Junction Road, Blairathal and Semaphore Road, Birkenhead, Canberra's Anzac Highway, Glenelg North, Frederick Road, Grange, Denny Road, Largs Bay, Trevor Parade, Seaton and West Beach Road at West Beach as well. 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
0: Down to 10 tonight. It's currently 18 degrees. I'm Monique Crichton with the 5 o'clock update. A boost for families with the introduction of laws to make public education free from next year. The annual materials and services charge will be covered by taxpayers under Labor's state election promise. The cost is currently around $382 a year for primary students and $723 a year for secondary students.
3: We believe that a child's future should not be determined by their parents' postcode or income.
0: That's Education Minister Lucy Hood on Nine. Charges have been laid over a fatal crash at Moana late last month. An 11-year-old girl died when two cars collided on Commercial Road. Police say the 35-year-old woman driving the car she was travelling in will face court next month, charged with causing death by dangerous driving. It's not long now until we find out which South Australian restaurants will be able to boast a place on the Michelin Guide. The big reveal is taking place at the Convention Centre. There's a recall on an SA dairy product over possible E. coli contamination. It affects 1 and 2 litre bottles of Tweedvale Dairy's reduced fat milk with a use-by date of October 21. We're being told not to drink it and return it for a full refund. We still don't have the results of the census, but we do know how many households completed it. 10.5 million filled out the forms, a 95% response rate. And Baywatch is back. The full trailer for the reboot has been released ahead of its premiere in January.
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0: The Power's done another trade deal. It's given up pick 5 for Richmond's first pick next year. That's now been offered to the Crows in the hope of getting the Luke Pedler deal over the line before tonight's deadline. The Aussies have a 1-0 lead in the 3-test series against South Africa after a win in Durban. The home side lost their last 4 wickets for just 5 runs. Steve Smith taking to the field for Australia after being cleared to play following a head knock, much to the relief of skipper Pat Cummins.
5: That's great. Huge relief. Yeah, it's always nice having out there.
0: Matt Renshaw was named player of the match. The second test starts Sunday in Port Elizabeth. And in basketball, the Sydney Kings are in action tonight, hosting the New Zealand Breakers to open round 5 of the NBL.
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0: Down to 10 tonight, partly cloudy tomorrow with a top of 22. Mostly sunny on Friday with 25, sunny and 27 on Saturday, then sunny and 29 on Sunday. It's currently 19 degrees and Adelaide's classic hits have a new home. Cruise is now Gold 1323.
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10: Maybe should lay off the moonshine.
11: Jonesy's always knocking a man.
12: It's so easy.
13: Everything is fraught with controversy these days.
10: Well, Olivia Dean has just completed a fabulous tour of Australia. You know,
13: Dean. Yeah, Olivia. You know,
10: I know lots of people who went to see her. She was absolutely brilliant.

0: Hello there. It's Jonesy and Amanda driving you home. Olivia Dean. How good is Olivia Dean?
1: I love Olivia Dean. Who doesn't love Olivia Dean? She's just completed a very successful tour of Australia. I did see this post, however, and it was a picture of the back of a person.
0: Mm-hmm.
1: And someone who's shorter than her is saying, concert etiquette is dead. I paid $200 to see Olivia Dean and this was my view. This person goes on to say, no hate to the person in front of me. They're only standing because everyone in the rows in front of them was standing. But it sucks that people have normalized standing in the seated areas. Most of the seating in most modern stadiums, most of it these days, I think, mm-hmm. is seated, isn't it?
0: Yeah.
1: What do you do?
0: When you see some performers, they come along and they see everyone just sitting down.
1: And Australian audiences are notorious for sitting down. Often American performers go, hey, what does it take to get you guys on your
0: feet? Could be worse. Could be Japanese. Japanese just sit there and they're dead quiet.
1: Are they? Yeah. Remember we went to see Rolling Stones and it was Glenn A. Baker didn't stand up. He's the only person in the whole theatre who didn't stand up. And I felt sorry for the people in front of him because they were conscious that they were blocking him. But who doesn't stand up when you're seeing the Rolling Stones?
0: But he was wearing that crazy Fez hat.
1: So people behind him couldn't see either. And the organ grinder and the monkey, the whole thing. But this started a widespread debate online. Fans in the seated section should remain seated,
0: mm-hmm.
1: is what a lot of people are saying. And others saying, you go to a concert, you should be allowed to guilt-free stand up.
0: It's a tough one. I'm always very mindful of my fellow concert
1: but
0: goers.
1: I know, but if it's your favourite band and your favourite songs come on.
0: Yeah.
1: And you want to stand up for the whole show, what do you do?
0: Have you ever had a situation like this?
1: When Melanie and I went to see Barry Manilow, who doesn't stand up and dance to Barry Manilow? Rolling Stones, Barry Manilow.
0: You would have been the youngest person in the crowd.
1: We were in the very back row of quite a small venue and we thought, we're going to stand up and scream along all night.
0: How did the other 10 people go?
1: No need to be mean. But then a group of people in wheelchairs came behind us.
0: And that was
1: and we swore. No disrespect to them, but we thought,
0: but there goes our night of standing.
1: Well, we said to them a couple of times, do you mind if we stand up?
0: Yep.
1: But we were conscious of it and we didn't stand up the whole
0: night.
1: Did
0: you say, we're just going to wait till he gets one of more of his Rocky tracks?
1: Oh, Brendan, stop it. You're the one who went to see Marie, Donnie and Marie.
0: Oh, come on.
1: Those in glass houses should not throw stones.
0: I had a sleeping bag and rolled it out.
1: I wasn't middle-aged. My parents took me to see Marcel Marceau. I wish I was making that up.
0: I was 8 years of age. I was wearing velour.
1: Oh, were they rocking out? Anyway, what do you want to do? Do you want to do
0: it? Well, it's not a pub test. I feel that we've been to the pub a fair bit. It's not a can of worms because we did that about men weaponizing pooping.
1: Why don't we do a whip poll?
0: We need a quick fire, instant snapshot of what Australia thinks about any given subject.
1: Let's phrase it, standing up at concerts.
0: Booyah.
1: What do you make of it? Yes or no?
0: It's Jonesy and Amanda driving you home for Jam Nation.

0: Hello there, it's Jonesy and Amanda driving you home. An instant rapid fire snapshot of what you think on any given subject, the whip poll. And today we're talking about Olivia Dean. Olivia Dean, for those that don't know, is this artist.
1: We're not talking about her in particular, just that she's the catalyst for this conversation. Someone went to see her brilliant concert, loved it, but took a picture of the person's back who was standing in front of them and said, this is pretty much my view.
0: Yeah.
1: Because she said, this person said, when has it become normal for everyone to stand throughout an entire concert in the seated areas?
0: I was just reading this lady's got some sort of autoimmune problem where she has sore joints, she can't stand up.
1: See, that wasn't

0: written on the post. No. That's a separate social.
1: But I always bear that in mind if I do go to a concert about standing up. I like to, whatever's people are doing in front of me, if they're standing up, I'll always apologetically turn around to the people behind me and say, oh, look, everyone else is standing up.
0: See, it's awkward. It's very awkward. But if it's a band, they want to see you standing up. They want to see you enjoy yourself.
1: Yep.
0: I mean, I know for a fact that when you were younger, you went to see these guys. You went to see Donnie and Marie in your Valui, you've said. I mean, you couldn't stay in your seat.
1: We were 8 years of age. It wasn't like we had a choice. It wasn't like I said, hey, Mum, take us to see Donnie and Marie.
0: I don't know what the truth of that was, Brendan.
1: She said, you boys will like this. And I knew for a fact that we didn't like it.
0: I reckon you did. Anyway, this is what we're asking you today. Standing at a concert, whip poll, yes or no?
1: Dwayne, what do you think?
2: I think no. A friend of mine recently went to a concert, cost us $700 for front row seats, and the artist went and called everyone in the back row to come down the front.
1: When they go, you know,
0: and you've paid $700 for front row seats.
1: Hey, Elton, keep them up the back.
0: Oh, no. Thank you, Dwayne.
1: Louise has joined us.
0: Louise, yes or no, standing at concerts?
3: No, I'm against it for the most part.
0: All right, your kids aren't happy either by the sound of that. Thank you, Louise.
1: Sandra has joined us.
0: Sandra, yes or no?
4: You should stay seated if you're in a seated area.
1: Yeah, you're very, very strict about it.
0: Yeah, but there's so many seated areas. Often these venues don't even have standing areas. Mm-hmm. You can't even stand in the aisle. Security doesn't let you do that.
1: Yeah, yeah. But what about good old do-gooder concert provider that says, oh, come on, everyone down the front.
0: Yeah, well, that's a one-off.
1: Julie has joined us.
0: What do you think? Standing up at concerts, yes or no?
5: Absolutely not.
0: Oh. Okay, but people have very firm opinions.
1: Julia, you had something else to add to that.
5: I'm one of these people who has difficulty standing.
1: Okay.
5: So it's fair enough at the end when they're doing their encores or that sort of thing, but not during the concert. Let people, if they've paid for a seat, let them sit.
0: Okay.
5: And let them see.
0: All right, thanks, Julie.
1: Julie be working on that fumey face.
0: Well, let's see what everyone else thinks.
1: Linda.
0: Hello, Linda. Standing at a concert, yes or no?
6: Yes, stand up. If you want to sit down, stay at home and watch YouTube. Stand up and get into it.
1: Thanks, Linda. Good work.
0: Thank you.
1: Mel has joined us.
0: Hello, Mel. What do you think, yes or no?
7: No, I pay to sit down. I expect to sit down and enjoy the view.
1: Right, I pay to see a diving act. I want to seize me a diving act.
0: All right, thank you, Mel. And we'll wrap it up with Ben. Hello, Ben. Standing at a concert, yes or no?
8: Amanda and Jonesy, most definitely yes, and dance like no one's watching.
0: Yeah.
1: There you go. What have you seen lately, Ben?
8: Oh, gosh. Barnsley and Ice House was the last one I went to.
1: Oh, good-o.
0: Not Donnie and Marie?
1: Okay.
8: No, not Donnie and Marie. A long time ago for that.
1: Yeah, but don't...
8: Not even I'm that old, Jonesy.
1: Ben, I was eight.
0: Oh, you danced.
1: When you're eight, you're just prisoners to your parents.
0: Oh, okay. Well, most people are saying stay seated. That's interesting.
1: Thank you for all your calls. In the meantime, Instagram is here. It's Jonesy and Amanda driving you home for Jam Nation.
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11: Down to 10 tonight, partly cloudy tomorrow with a top of 22. Mostly sunny on Friday with 25, sunny and 27 on Saturday, then sunny and 29 on Sunday. It's currently 19 degrees and Adelaide's classic hits have a new home. Cruz is now gold 1323.
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0: What you need now is 10 questions, 60 seconds on the clock. You can pass if you don't know an answer. We'll come back to that question if time permits. Get the question right, $1,000.
4: That's right. You can make it $2,000 by answering a bonus question, but it is double or nothing.
0: Melinda is with us. Hello, Melinda.
5: Hi, how are you?
0: Great. What's going on?
5: Oh, not too much. I'm excited to do the questionnaire.
4: All right.
0: Instagram. Melinda, it's got a name.
4: Oh, well, we should change the name of it to the questionnaire.
0: To the questionnaire. Melinda, we want you to win this because it has been some time.
4: It hasn't gone off for a while, so let's see if we can make it happen for you. As we said, there's 10 questions, 60 seconds. Say pass if you don't know because we might be able to come back, okay?
5: Yep, all good. Thank you.
4: Melinda, here we go. Here's question number one. How many hours are there in 2 days?
5: 48.
4: Question two, what colour is a ruby?
5: Red.
4: Question three, which Asian language is also the name of a fruit?
5: Mandarin.
4: Question four, a plié is a term used in what dance style?
5: Ballet.
4: Question five, how many sides does a pentagon have?
5: Five.
4: Question six, what's the capital city of Singapore?
5: Pass.
4: Question seven, which sport is Lance Armstrong known for?
5: Pass.
4: Question eight, what make of car is a Land Cruiser?
5: Four drive.
0: More information.
4: What make of car?
5: Toyota?
4: Yes. Question nine, how many holes are on an average golf course?
5: One.
4: Melinda. You started to panic by then. There's 18.
0: There's 18. Oh, Melinda, you started off so well.
4: You really did.
0: Like when you got plié, I thought, wow, Melinda's going to do it.
4: The capital city of Singapore, it's not a trick question, but the answer is Singapore.
5: Oh. Yep.
4: And Lance Armstrong is known for cycling.
0: Mm.
5: Oh.
0: And according to the teachings of John Farnham, if you go to Singapore, they'll cut your hair in Singapore.
4: Does Lance Armstrong know that?
0: He's got a short cut.
4: Wow.
0: Well, Melinda.
4: Melinda, thank you for playing. You gave us some pleasure with golf course with one hole on it.
0: I'd like to play golf with Melinda.
4: Thank you. We'll play again tomorrow.
0: If you'd like to play, jonesyandamanda.com.au.
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6: Hi, I'm Sally Pearson. The Matildas have thrashed Haiti 7-1 in this morning's friendly in France. Letitia McKenna bagged a brace for the Aussies with Caitlin Ford, Daniela Gaelic, Claire Wheeler and Holly McNamara also finding the back of the net. Australia is hunting a series sweep against Bangladesh in the third women's one-dayer in Brisbane, Beth Mooney becoming the 10th Australian.

0: Australian woman to mark 100 ODI appearances. Dons duo Matilda Dyke and Alexandra Morecambe have signed one-year contract extensions, keeping them at the AFLW club until the end of 2027.
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0: Good afternoon. It's Jonesy D'Amato driving you home this Wednesday afternoon. My algorithm gives me great content. There's a lot of stuff and people complain about algorithms, but really it's about what you click on and what you enjoy.
1: Okay. What are you in trouble for?
0: Nothing. Sydney Sweeney on a jet ski. I don't know why that came up in my algorithm. Wow. Clearly China is listening to my phone. But I get a lot of Indiana Jones stuff and I love Indiana Jones stuff, like how Steven Spielberg melted all the Nazis' faces in Raiders of the Lost Ark. You remember the end there?
1: How do you do it?
0: Gelatin, hairdryer, time-lapse camera. That's all pretty good. And yeah, use solid eyeballs so the eyeballs wouldn't melt as well.
1: Not real eyeballs.
0: No, solid, like, you know, prosthetic eyeballs.
1: Right.
0: Or when the baddie, you remember Belloc, swallows the fly? Do you remember he's standing there, Indy's there with a rocket launcher, and he's going to blow up the Ark. And Belloc says,
2: "Your persistence surprises even me."
0: Here we go. There's the fly.
3: "You're going to give mercenaries a bad name."
0: There it goes. Did you see it? And I'll run it again for you. Ryan, rewind it.
1: Okay. Where is the fly?
0: Okay, go. There it is. On his lip.
3: "Mercenaries a bad name."
1: Oh, and it goes into his mouth.
0: Yeah.
1: The
0: intimacy
1: just
0: coach had a hell of a day. Fly. Like Ron said.
1: How'd they do it for 8 takes in a row?
0: What happened there? So there's that. But something that's come up recently is, how did Indy keep his hat on in all those scenes? And, you know,
1: but they've got stuff to put inside it, like felt.
0: Yeah, but he was riding horses, he's fighting Nazis, he's dodging propeller blades from planes and the like. It's recently come to light that Harrison Ford stapled his hat to his head with an old-fashioned craft stapler.
1: No.
0: This is a scene from the behind the scenes. Look.
1: Oh, my gosh.
4: That should do it.
0: That should do it.
1: He's actually just, he's stapling his hat to his head.
0: Harrison Ford is one of those guys. In a recent interview, he said this.
5: Still have the,
4: see it?
5: You do what you need to do.
0: You do what you
1: need
0: to.
1: What's he pointing at? He's pointing
0: the
1: at the scar.
0: The scars on his head. What? You don't get that these days.
1: No.
0: And also, when he had to do the lovemaking scenes, it was difficult as well because he had to pull the hat off. Spielberg had to break out the crowbar. Tell you, folks, it's harder than it looks.
6: Friday, you two. That's
1: so
6: enough.
1: So method.
0: Think about that when you're watching your next movie. We will be back again tomorrow.
1: We will. If there's anything you'd like to hear again, your feels, please,
0: yep.
1: jonesyandamanda.com.au.
0: Perhaps you'd like to register for the Fast Five or Instagram.
1: You can
0: it's
1: do all that
0: there
1: too.
0: A world of entertainment awaits. Good day to you.
1: See ya.
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13: 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In Gilman, a smash on the Paul River Expressway near the Gilman Ramp. St Clair, a smash on Shelton Parade near the Early Learning Centre. Clarendon, a smash on Grant Scully Road there. 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
14: Down to 10 tonight. It's currently 18 degrees. I'm Monique Crichton with the 6 o'clock update. A blow for the government when it comes to its proposed changes to health insurance rebates for over 65s. The amendments outlined in the budget have been blocked in the Senate. Health Minister Mark Butler says they'll reintroduce the bill tomorrow as they need to find money to fund an expansion of aged care.
15: We're determined to press ahead so that aged care providers and older Australians who potentially need to use aged care services have the confidence that the expansion that I think we all understand is needed is going to be delivered.
14: The changes are meant to be introduced from April. It's been revealed 3 Edge early learning centres have now closed here in Adelaide. Around 120 families have been impacted by the closures in Royal Park, Oaklands Park and Plimpton. A change to public school education costs is now before State Parliament. The annual materials and services charge will be funded by the taxpayer at a cost of $64 million. It was a state election promise, but Liberal leader Ashton Hearn is worried about the implications.
16: We do have concerns that this could lead to entrenching some inequities within our public school system.
14: That's thanks to Nine. A boost for the Riverland. The state and federal government's committing more than $4.6 million to two tourism projects. The funds will go towards the Bridge Water Sport Park at Murray Bridge and improvements to the Renmark Hotel. An Australian man is in a critical condition after reportedly being kidnapped and stabbed in Colombia. Frank Ramirez was on holiday attending a music festival on the weekend when he was forced into the back of a car, robbed and stabbed 25 times. And organisers of WOM Adelaide in early March have announced another 36 artists on the bill. The UK's Underworld among the biggest names, joining Madness at Botanic Park. The Kings are looking to get back on the winners' list tonight when they take on an injury-hit New Zealand. They recently lost to the Adelaide 36ers. Coach Kevin Walters is confident Reece Walsh won't let Australia down after he was selected in the fullback position for tomorrow's Rugby League World Cup opener ahead of James Tedesco. His Roosters teammate Sam Walker will also miss the clash against New Zealand after he was named in the reserves. To 10 tonight, partly cloudy tomorrow with a top of 22, mostly sunny and 25 on Friday, sunny again Saturday with 27, then sunny and 29 on Sunday. And Adelaide's classic hits have a new home. Cruise is now gold 1323.
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19: 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On today's show, more of your amazing stories about what you won as a kid and something new that you might want to get involved in. Ever fancy doing stand-up comedy? More details on today's show. Stay with us. Coming up next, what did you win as a kid?

0: as a kid. Jamelia hit the lotto on her ninth birthday. This story is incredible. In 1981, she won five numbers, got $500. Ooh. Now, one of you crunched the numbers. That's equivalent now to $2,500.
1: Wow.
0: Imagine a nine-year-old winning $2,500. Now, all Jamelia got out of all that money was a lousy yellow tracksuit. Jordan, I won an iPod Shuffle from a Pepsi Max bottle. My brother and I got KFC, and the drink labels had codes you could text in for prizes. Remember that?
2: Yes, yeah.
0: My code wasn't a winner, so I asked if I could enter my brother's code instead. He said yes. It ended up winning the iPod Shuffle. I've never told him the winning code was actually his. Wow. Christian, I won a bike as a 10-year-old from the local bottle shop, only to find out months later that I didn't actually win it. I was gifted it because my dad spent so much time in the shop. A lot going on here.
2: What's going on?
0: Jason won a colouring competition in local paper around 40 years ago, received a kitchen sink full of ice cream from the ice creamery.
2: Incredible.
0: Andrew in 1987 won tickets to go and see the He-Man movie on Agro's Cartoon Connection. Carla, also winner of Agro's Cartoon Connection in the 80s for the Rosebank Stack Act competition. She lived on a farm with a gravel driveway, said it was unsafe without a helmet and won. It was one of those bright yellow ones. She still got it. This one's great. Janine, when I was about nine, my mum and my siblings and I entered a Grace Brothers competition to win bikes. Mum was on a mission. She'd collect a pile of entry forms and then all four of us would send a cafe filling them out like a production line. We must have entered more than 1,000 times. At the live draw, we won all three bikes.
1: Oh, you're kidding.
0: That's awesome. One for each of us. By the second bike, the person drawing the numbers had tweaked and was unimpressed. Patsy, what have you won as a kid?
1: I won for my apple tea cake at our local agricultural show. I won a big fat blue ribbon as first place, which was really impressive. I think it was a school thing and you could cook something in home economics and enter it in the local show. So I got first prize. Then grade five, I won the pet parade for the biggest dog because we had a German Shepherd at the time. So I took
2: Max. How did they measure the how do you win biggest dog? Is it weight? Is it measured lengthwise?
1: It was kind of obvious because everyone else had little fox terriers and Jack Russells and stuff, and I had this big whopping German Shepherd who was just...
0: It's not exactly a fair competition if you're going up against a Jack Russell and you got a whopping great German Shepherd.
2: Yeah, can you gamble on that? Because I reckon I know which one.
0: That's a little bit fixed.
1: No.
0: I smell a rat.
1: No. So Mac won that year. That was grade five.
0: Ria, what did you win as a kid?
2: I remember back in the day, Mars had a competition where every sixth Mars bar, you open the wrapper and you could win a free Mars bar. And this went on for a couple years. But everyone cottoned on that in the packs, like in the boxes, if you went to the sixth bar in the box, that was always the winning one. Because they would shuffle them around, obviously, they come out of a factory.
0: And this is before people had like cheat codes that were being dispersed online or on Reddit forums.
2: Yeah, so it only spread by word of mouth. So you'd go to the convenience store, move aside the box that it's the front, go to the freshie at the back, take the sixth Mars bar from there, go to the storekeep, take that one, and you get a free Mars bar every time.
0: What I love about this is that the Mars Bar Corporation must have had a lot of brainstorming about how we're going to run this, and obviously thought kids are so thick they won't crack this algorithm.
2: If kids put their minds to getting free stuff, they will figure it out.
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Christian O'Connell's show. Yesterday on the show, we had so many stories, incredible scenes. What did you win as a kid? We were blown away by the response you had from people, various prizes that you won.

0: Christian O'Connell's show. All right, going to play a message. And before I do that, I just need to tell you a bit before about the guy and what it's come from. In July, I published a book, and it's called Unscript. And the book is everything I've learned and all the mistakes I've made from 22 years of working in radio. And when I wrote the book, the dream really was that it could help people maybe change their relationship with their voice. And even if you didn't find, speaking sometimes gets a bit jammed up for you and a bit difficult in certain situations at work or at home, and also how to tell better stories, it was just that actually it would teach you a bit more about a lot of our communication and connection. We think it has to be perfect, and social media puts this huge pressure on us now, and it doesn't need to be like that. You cannot connect to anyone trying to be perfect. And the point I was trying to get across in the book, and really we live it every day on the radio show, is that our messiness, that's where the magic is. And in the book, at the end of the book, I put my personal email in there, hoping that people might want to drop me a line. I think most people just presumed it's just a gimmick. Mm. We live in that world these days. He's not actually going to read them. They do come to me. I do reply. I love getting your messages. And then towards the end of last week, I got the most amazing message that when I played it, I was in tears. It really, really blew my heart wide open. And I went to play it to my wife. She also cried as well. This is a message from an amazing man called Stuart Richardson. And now Stuart wants me to play his message because he hopes that some people might be listening and actually might be inspired by Stuart's incredible story. Stuart has a stutter. Have a listen to this. He's got a beautiful, powerful voice that he's fallen back in love with. This is Stuart.
1: Hi, Christian. I just wanted to send a quick note to say thank you for your Unscript book. I'm actually playing it through for the second time. One of the biggest lessons I took from the book, a meaningful connection happens when we're brave enough

0: share ourselves with others. Living with a stutter has made communication challenging throughout my life. But this book encouraged me to step outside my comfort zone and keep growing. As someone who stutters, I spent a lot of time navigating those challenges. And I recently attended a Maguire course in Melbourne to work on my speech and take back control. As I read Christian's story, I realised how important it is to share ourselves with others rather than hide behind our fears and insecurities. I wanted to mention that due to my fear of stuttering, there is simply no way I would even have attempted to reach out to you like this prior to listening to your book and attending the course. Your message about vulnerability really hits home. Thank you for putting your story and the WAYS framework out into the world. It's made a massive positive impact on me. Thank you again, Stuart Richardson.
1: Stuart really wanted me to play his message, and hopefully it's one of hope. And I tell you what, we're all in awe of his courage. So get this, Stuart and I have been swapping quite a few messages. I feel like I've made a friend here. And on Friday, he sent me a message to say that his Friday night, he was going to a Toastmasters meeting.
2: Oh, wow.
1: Toastmasters is a competition in public speaking. Isn't this incredible what's happened? How he's fallen back in love with his own voice and overcoming his fears. It's incredible.
3: It's huge.
1: And if there are people that listen to this, and maybe you do suffer with a stutter, the Maguire Foundation, the Maguire Programme, I saw the documentary a couple of years ago about this on SBS. It's people who have struggled with stutters, training and helping other people overcome their fears. And they can really make huge differences. If you want to find out more, and obviously Stuart there was just saying how it totally changed his life, so much so that he's now, you know, getting into Toastmasters. He's unstoppable now. He'll have a Netflix special within the year. You can find out more at themaguireprogram.com. Now, over the weekend, Stuart's obviously had to think about everything that's waking up for him right now. And he sent me a message and he said, Christian, I really feel inspired right now. Can you think of a challenge that would really encourage me to go even further?
3: Wow.
1: And so I've really had a good think about this to honour what Stuart wants, his invitation. And I have got an idea, and it involves not just Stuart, but some of you as well. 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

0: Christian O'Connell's show. Thank you very much for all your awesome messages about Stuart's incredible message. What courage. Just what joy as well to rediscover his own voice as well. I do believe that they should teach. Anyway, I almost gave away what we're going to do. I've just got to wait a beat. Christian, thank you for playing Stuart's incredible message. I've started since I was about five. I'm now 56 and can relate to everything Stuart said. I hate public speaking and even speaking to people on the phone. It can be so hard. I will look into the Maguire program. That's from Melissa. Melissa, thank you very much for your message. Matthew, Christian, what an inspiration Stuart Richardson is. Yeah, he really is. And so when he, I was so moved when I got his message. And then another one at the weekend saying, hey, Christian, can you think of a challenge for me now? And as soon as I saw that he'd attended a Toastmasters, I realized this guy's, he's got the eye of the tiger now. Mm. And we really need to set him a challenge. And a lot of people, you know, they say it's the number one fear for people is public speaking. And so the highest form of public speaking is stand-up comedy. And that's what my challenge is to Stuart, is that we would put on a stand-up comedy night. We're going to do it in 7 weeks' time. And Stuart, I asked him if I set up a comedy night, and listeners will come and be in the audience, and it's for people who've never done stand-up comedy before. This is fancy doing it. I want you to be the first act. And I said, but look, this might be too much, or might not be just what you want to do. Toastmasters is incredible. It takes a tremendous amount of courage. You don't need to do this, and you don't need to do it for me. Only say yes if, as soon as you hear this message, it's an immediately yes. Because often when we think about something we want to do, you go, oh, I'd love to do that. And then the next thing that comes to you is, but you can't. You'll be scared, or you'll screw it up, or you embarrass yourself. Anyway, Stuart has accepted.
1: Oh, wow, that is a brave legend.
0: Can you believe this guy?
1: Wow.
0: He said, I'm there. I'm in.
1: What a man. That's crazy.
0: And so my invitation to Stuart is now my invitation to you. We are going to do this. We're going to do it in 7 weeks' time. It's going to be in December. And the audience is going to be you guys. And you guys are also going to be on the stage as stand-up comedians. I'm going to have eight acts, as they're called. So it's going to be eight of you. The first one going through is going to be our man, Stuart Richardson. And if you're listening to this going, oh, my God, I'd love to do something like that, but you're nervous, no one's going to heckle you, I will personally mentor all the eight acts. We've got time. We've got 7 weeks. If you just want to get up there and tell a story, brilliant. I'll help you shape that and put it together. I'll help you work with your nerves and everything else. You'll learn a lot from this. I really do believe, I almost said it earlier, I think they should be teaching kids stand-up comedy at school. What an amazing thing for people to do. You've got to organize your thoughts. You've got to work through fear, and it's about finding your own voice as well. It'd be a great thing for kids to learn how to do. They do, you know, various debating competitions.
1: Yeah.
0: Add into that stand-up comedy. So if you've really wanted to do stand-up, and you sat listening to this going, I couldn't do that, I'll stumble and set it on, be inspired by Stuart. Get the spirit from Stuart. Use some of that courage. Stuart's going to do this. He's going to get up there, stutter or no stutter. If he stumbles, it doesn't matter. He's getting up there, and he's going to go and do stand-up at the end of the year. And also, what a great thing. You know when people would go over Christmas and, how's your year? What do you get up to? You can look them in the eye going, oh, let me tell you about this. I did stand-up comedy.
1: I'm a stand-up comedian.
0: Yes. Put it this way. I asked Stuart Saturday morning. I said, hey, listen, I've got this idea about a stand-up thing. Would you do it? I'm going to get a load more acts if you say yes. He said yes Saturday. I got an email from him this morning at 5 a.m. with some ideas for his routine.
1: Already?
0: Oh, yeah.
1: Oh, my goodness.
0: This is brilliant. So, do you want to be on the stand-up night with Stuart? We will mentor you. We'll get you ready. You'll get all of our support and a very welcoming audience here in Sydney of people that just

0: 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And most importantly, the reason to do this, to enjoy yourself up there, telling your stories as well.
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2: 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Angle Vale to Carsida Stobie Pole on the Northern Expressway near Angle Vale Road. Manopara Downs to Smash, also on Angle Vale Road near Andrews Road. Gilman to Smash there on the Port River Expressway near the Gilman Ramp. St Clara Smash, Cheltenham Parade near the Early Learning Centre. Another in Clarendon on Grass Gully Road at Burst Watermain Railway Terrace near London Road at Mile End South as well. And another one, Grand Junction Road, Peter Brown Drive at Northfield. Pizza and Pasta Mania is in Faster Pasta. 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

0: Christian O'Connell Show. We're looking for your eye songs. Eyes down on some comedy. For the bad ones, 50 lashes. 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I'll have a tight five, just an eye. Just on eyes. 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You got it. 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
1: Oh, but that's got to be a goal.
0: I thought you might say
1: that's
0: that.
1: That's got to be a goal.
0: Because, you know.
1: It simply must.
0: It simply must. Let's talk about specs.
1: Savers, gold.
0: You got it. Well done. Lash Christmas.
1: Silver.
0: What are eyes without lashes? I don't know why I've got a Scottish accent there.
1: What are eyes without lashes?
0: Lashes.
1: So profound.
0: Aye, aye, it's a deep one, isn't it?

0: it, you know? Lens down under.
1: Silver?
0: Yeah, they're getting worse now. And I don't know whether this is good or bad. It could be either. Hold it further away, tiny menu. What is this? What is that?
1: Fatty, I'll defer to you. Gold or bronze?
2: Bronze. Minus 1,000.
0: Hold it further away, tiny menu.
2: No.
0: Rio, what have you got?
1: The gorillas have got some little eye drops.
0: Yeah.
1: Feel good blink. Feel good ink.
0: Bronze.
1: Do you remember when you had that really long eyelash?
0: Oh, gosh, yes.
1: It was the lash. It was the monster lash.
0: Yeah, gold as well. All right, what have you got then? Your eye songs. Let's see. Lashes to lashes.
1: Silver plus.
0: Eyeliner in the stream.
1: Silver.
0: I saw the signs.
1: Yep, silver.
0: Respectable. Respectable.
1: That is gold.
0: Respectable. Well done, Jared. Sweet bifold glasses of mine.
1: Silver plus.
0: Dumple. Sinead O'Connor. Nothing compares. 2-for-1 at Specsavers at the moment.
1: Gold.
0: Not sure about Chris Cross-Eyed. I don't think we can do that one. Return of the Macula. Gold. Return of the Macula. Not Gloria. Mm. Cornea.
1: Cornea. Gold.
0: Pretty fly for a pink eye.
1: Gold.
0: That's from Amanda. Wanda, can you read the letters on the wall, please?
1: Yeah, gold.
0: Richard Holst. Well done. The village pupil.
1: Silver.
0: Cataracts in the cradle.
1: Gold.
0: Retina the Mac. A lot of the Return the Mac ones coming through today.
1: Silver.
0: Private eyebrows. Private eyebrows.
1: Gold.
0: Oh, another Return of the Mac one before we go. Return of the Macular Degeneration.
1: Dark silver.
0: Come on, keep it light, guys. Bright side of the dial. I can see clearly now, I've been to Specsavers.
1: Gold a million.
0: Whoa, one of the best ever.
1: One of the best ever.
0: Who'd have thunk it, eh, Glenn? All right, who is today's winner?
1: Respectacle, Jared.
0: That's the Christian O'Connell Show for today. Thank you very much for the amazing messages from Stuart's message. If you do want to take part in our stand-up night, this is for people who've never done stand-up comedy before, but you really want to give it a go. I'm going to mentor you over the next 7 weeks. So if you just want to get up there and tell one story, that's great. The audience is going to be you guys, listeners to this show. The number one rule is no heckling. 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Intern Pete is going to be jumping out there and doing a set as well. 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
0: The Don, Triple N, and Popeye 1323. 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
0: 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You're as cold as still playing all the classic hits you love. She's a lady. Sizzling 70s at midday. The Saturday night jukebox to celebrate the weekend. And Jonesy and Amanda are back for the drive home.
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0: 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No Rap Allowed.
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0: 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And Gold. 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

0: Start the day with Huggy on the More Music Breakfast Show. Pilco gets you through the workday. Jonesy and Amanda, then Christian O'Connell for the drive home.
1: Daughter called, said, can you transfer some money right now? I need $40. I can't get hold of mum. 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By the way, she had got hold of her mum. Her mum had said no. They know how to play me.
0: Not bad, eh? Welcome to Adelaide's Goal, 1323.
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7: 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In Hillcrest, a smash on Northeast Road near Innes Road. Grafers West, speed and lane restrictions on the freeway down track after a truck trailer fire near the Mees Days ramp. Otherwise, roadworks continuing today. 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
8: Hi, I'm Phoebe Humphrey. The government will have another shot at passing legislation that would cut private health insurance rebates for older Australians to help pay for aged care. That's after the Greens and One Nation joined the coalition in blocking the bill yesterday. Finance Minister Katie Gallagher says they've created a big budget black hole.
9: You are denying $3 billion injection into the aged care system.
8: Meantime, politicians' travel spend is back in the headlines this morning amid revelations Small Business Minister Anne Ali has slugged taxpayers more than $150,000 to visit 9 countries in the past 17 months. The number of Aussie businesses that are going bust remains high, with around 1 in every 200 becoming insolvent last financial year. News Corp's reporting more than 1,800 collapsed in August. That's the highest monthly total on record. And Netflix will lay off around 1,000 staff globally. It's the biggest cut the streaming giant has seen since 2022 as it continues to face competition from rival platforms. In sport, the Rugby League World Cup kicks off tonight in Sydney with a record crowd expected for the tournament opener between Australia and New Zealand. Mitch Moses has been selected over Premiership player Sam Walker to start in the halves and says he won't let the Aussies down.
10: Yeah, I'm really excited for me to get this chance and Kevy give me the nod. It's exciting, but yeah, we've got a lot of quality stars around here.
8: And it was a hectic finish to this year's AFL trade period with several deals completed just before last night's deadline, including the Bombers securing Lions defender Kitty Coleman.

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1: 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Mostly sunny and 22 today. Partly cloudy, 25 tomorrow. Partly cloudy for Saturday, 27. And sunny, 29 on Sunday. And Adelaide's classic hits have a new home. 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
4: Morning, Adelaide. It's Huggy for your Thursday with a rather brisk 10 degrees in town. You know who is rugged up for it, though? My garbo Darren, because he parked the truck right across my driveway this morning. So I couldn't reverse out. I thought I'd go down, collect the bins before I came to work. Got chatting with Darren and he mentioned that he'd contact the other collectors if I'd give them a shout out. So g'day to all the garbage collectors around town and the burbs today. We couldn't live without you. Hey, coming up in the next 15 minutes, we'll play Roxette and also an 80s song about a couple of 30s movie stars. But straight after Goanna, a song that was actually written for Jeff Beck of the Yardbirds. But at the 11th hour, he turned it down. Well, the bloke who picked it up had his career totally turned around for the good when he recorded the songs and created one of the most recognisable grooves in music history. And it's coming up after this on Gold 1323.

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0: Classic Hits Gold 1323. That's the new name for Cruise, and it's Huggy on your Thursday morning with 10 degrees in town at the moment. Whether you're thinking about flicker films, the talkies, or blockbusters, Casablanca always stands up.
1: Where I'm going, you can't follow. What I've got to do, you can't be any part of, is looking at you, kid.
0: Here's Bertie Higgins' tribute to the old silver screen classics and stars, Key Largo, on Gold 1323. Wrapped around.

0: News has got a new name. Classic Hits Gold 1323. Thursday morning with Huggy and a very chilly 10 degrees in town at the moment. Coming up after the 6:30 news, we're going to play a Norwegian band who had one of the biggest hits in the world, but it didn't come easily. In fact, the song sat on a shelf for years and years, according to their lead singer.
1: The riff was such a strong piece, and it had a certain particular spirit to it, and the song needed to be of this, of a kind of a related nature, but stand against the riff at the same time. And I knew that it wasn't there, you know, as we were toying with it, playing with it, trying little bits and pieces, and then leaving it. And we left it many, many times. We just put it aside.
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15: 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Hillcrest is Smash, Northeast Road near Innes Road. Crafers West, speed and lane restrictions on the freeway down track after a truck trailer fire near the Bees Days ramp. Otherwise, roadworks today on Richmond Road, Marlston, Sturt Road, Sturt, Findon Road, Findon, Shepherd's Hill Road, Eden Hills, Bowery Road, Bedford Park, Victoria Road, Outer Harbour, Grand Junction Road, Blairathol and Longstar Road, Hallett Cove as well. 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
17: Hi, I'm Phoebe Humphrey. It's take two for the Health Minister today, reintroducing the exact same bill to Parliament that was effectively thrown out yesterday. Labor's proposal includes winding back the rebate Aussies 65 and over receive on their private health cover from April next year to put the money towards aged care beds. Pope Leo continues to rest up after having surgery to remove a cancerous growth on his lung. The Vatican says it was expecting that diagnosis and the procedure went to plan. Dr. Cedric Rutland is the head of America's Lung Association. He's told Fox News he suspects it was a stage 2 or lower growth.
18: Because generally speaking, when you have a stage 3 cancer, that's when you start thinking about chemotherapy, radiation, immunotherapies.

0: things of that sort.
1: And Aussie businesses are waiting longer to be paid. Data from Creditor Watch has found 1 in 10 invoices over the past 3 months are now more than 60 days overdue. 48% of invoices are paid on time, down 10% from a year ago. In sport, the AFL's trade period has wrapped up for another year. Among the biggest deals to be struck on the final day, Kitty Coleman's left the Lions for the Bombers, while Melbourne pair Jack Viney and Trent Rivers headed to West Coast. Eagles list boss Matt Clark happy with the outcome.
2: Our strategy over the last few trade periods and free agencies to keep attracting high quality people and players from great successful football programs.
1: And a record crowd is expected in Sydney tonight for the Rugby League World Cup opener between Australia and New Zealand. That's the latest news and sport.
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4: Mostly sunny and 22 today, partly cloudy 25 tomorrow, partly cloudy for Saturday 27 and sunny 29 on Sunday. 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

0: Classic Hits Gold 1323, which used to be called Cruise. And it's Huggy here on your Thursday morning. It's the More Music Breakfast Show. There's a lot going on this weekend. The Oz Asia Festival continues right up until the end of the month at the Festival Centre Precinct, which includes those beautiful moon lanterns that they let off each night, live music and cultural performances, Asian street food, which I love, yummy, yummy. In fact, you'll find me at the Lucky Dumpling Market when I'm not on the radio. I'll be hanging around there. Lots of motoring activities over the weekend as well. You've got the Shannon's Adelaide Rally, the King William Road Street Party, the Bay to Birdwood on Sunday. So there really is a lot going on, and a pretty good weekend weather-wise for it as well. Friday and Saturday, both partly cloudy and temps in the high 20s.
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2: 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Anzac Highway, Canberra Park. Also Victoria Road, Outer Harbour. 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

0: Classic Hits Gold 1323, formerly known as Cruise, and it's Huggy on your Thursday morning. We're 10 degrees in town at the moment. Should be a pretty sunny Thursday afternoon ahead of us, though, and a good-looking weekend as well. We've got traffic and weather together coming up in our news update in a tick. And if you were following the draft last night but got bored of it because it does drag on a bit, big news from yesterday was that Port Adelaide gave pick 5 to Richmond. They did get pick 22 and Richmond's 2027 first, second and fourth round picks back from the Tigers. And, well, if you were wondering whether Nick Murray is headed to North Melbourne from the Crows, stick around. You'll find out in our news update next.
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2: 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And Hillcrest to Spanish Northeast Road, Innisfraid. Otherwise, it's all looking good around the place. But work's continuing today. Richmond Road, Marlston, Sturt Road, Sturt, Findon Road, Findon, Shepherd's Hill Road, Eden Hills, Barry Road, Bedford Park, Victoria Road, Northaven. Also, Grand Junction Road, Borathol, Semaphore Road, Birkenhead, Cameras Arthur Street, Tranmere, Anglevale Road, Virginia. Also, Kings Road, Paralowie, and Merivale Road in Athelstan as well. 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
3: Hi, I'm Phoebe Humphrey. The Coalition is criticising the Small Business Minister for billing taxpayers more than $150,000 on travel over the past 17 months. News Corp reports Anne Ali visited 9 countries during her time as Minister for International Development and Multicultural Affairs, including a $43,000 week-long visit to Spain. New laws aimed at protecting Aussies from harmful online content will be introduced to Parliament today. Labor Minister Annika Wells says the digital duty of care puts the onus on online platforms to ensure proper guardrails are in place.
4: Harm like pro-terror material, like child sexual abuse material, it's harm that I think we can all agree Parliament needs to protect Australians from.
3: 5 Aussies are among dozens rescued in Indonesia after a boat sank. The boat was struck by strong currents in the Komodo National Park, causing it to capsize. And up to half of Aussie adults will buy a ticket for tonight's $100 million Powerball jackpot. It's the biggest prize of any Aussie lottery game this year. In sport, Rugby League's World Cup gets underway tonight with Australia hosting New Zealand in Sydney, although Kangaroos coach Kevi Walters is hesitant to suggest it's a preview of the decider.
5: Everyone's been talking about it, and you know, we're not silly in the Australian camp. We understand it's going to be a tough tournament.
3: And the Aussie women's cricket team has celebrated Beth Mooney's 100th one-day international in style with an 8-wicket win over Bangladesh in Brisbane to clean sweep the 3-game series. That's the latest news and sport.
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7: Mostly sunny and 22 today. Partly cloudy, 25 tomorrow. Partly cloudy for Saturday, 27. And sunny, 29 on Sunday. 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
9: Hey, feeling good on your Thursday morning with Huggy. Pretty chilly though, 10 degrees in town, so if you've got to get up, rug up. Or if you're lucky enough to be able to stay in bed under the doona, do that. In 4 great songs from now, we're going to play a hit by a band whose lead singer is almost as famous for her stage attire as for her singing. And she's going to tell us how she picks what she'll wear on stage before we get to her. Also, just before that, the bloke who was here in Australia in April, you might have seen him live, and he's already planning his next tour.
10: It's just that I feel so comfortable there, and I've been there so many times, and I have friends there. I mean, I just love it there. So it doesn't feel like work.
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0: Classic Hits Gold 1323, which we renamed only recently from Cruise. Hey, it's Huggy here on your Thursday morning, which means only a couple of more nights sleep before the Saturday night jukebox is ready to roll with the biggest party soundtrack in Adelaide. 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
7: 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And Hillcrest has smashed North East Road, Innisfraid. Otherwise, it's all looking good around the place. Road works continuing today. Richmond Road, Barlston, Sturt Road, Sturt, Fenton Road, Fenton, Shepherd's Hill Road, Eden Hills, Marion Road, Bedford Park, Victoria Road, North Haven. Also, Grand Junction Road, Blarathol, Semaphore Road, Birkenhead, Canberra's Arthur Street, Tranmere, Anglevale Road, Virginia. Also, Kings Road, Paralowie, and Merivale Road in Athelstan as well. 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
8: Hi, I'm Phoebe Humphrey. The opposition's making no apologies for blocking a bill that would have boosted aged care funding by winding back the rebates older Australians receive for private health. Labor will try to pass its legislation again today. National Senate leader Bridget McKenzie has told Nine the government's priorities are wrong.
9: We believe the budget needs to get back under control, but we don't think that pensioners relying on their private health rebates are a targeted group. But unfortunately, under Labor, they were.
8: The Crown Prosecutor has described Russell Brand as a ruthless and calculated sexual predator in her opening address of the actor's trial in London. The 51-year-old

0: is facing charges of rape, sexual assault and indecent assault related to six women over a 10-year period. He's pleaded not guilty to all seven charges. And new data shows Aussie businesses continue to do it tough, with one in 200 becoming insolvent last financial year. News Corp reports 1,800 folded in August alone. In sport, there was plenty of scrambling by clubs last night as the AFL trade period wrapped up. The Bombers managed to secure a deal to get defender Kitty Coleman from the Lions, while Luke Pedler crossed over from the Crows to Port, and the Eagles picked up Trent Rivers and Jack Viney from the D's. The Rugby League World Cup kicks off tonight in Sydney, with Australia facing New Zealand. Reece Walsh will run out in the number one jersey. And our Aussie women have wrapped up a series whitewash over Bangladesh by winning the third one-dayer by 8 wickets in Brisbane. That's the latest news and sport.
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1: Mostly sunny and 22 today, partly cloudy 25 tomorrow, partly cloudy for Saturday 27 and sunny 29 on Sunday. 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

0: Probably not the greatest advice I could get as a radio DJ. Gold 1323, which used to be Cruise. And it's Huggy on your Thursday morning. 10 degrees in town at the moment. The weekend is looking pretty good. Partly cloudy for both Saturday and Sunday. And temps in the high 20s. And if you're a petrol head like I am, there's a lot going on. The Shannon's Adelaide Rally runs all weekend with spectator zones right across the CBD, the Adelaide Hills and the Fluriu. And also the King William Road Street Party is on, which is part of the Adelaide Rally. More than 400 rally cars on display. There'll be a DJ there, not me. Outdoor dining, family-friendly entertainment. So a couple of really good things. Take advantage of the weather this weekend.
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2: 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In Wingfield, a breakdown on the north-south motorway near the Wingfield interchange slowing outbound. Delays clearing after an early smash as well. Northeast Road, East Road, Hillcrest. Otherwise, roadworks continuing today. Richmond Road, Marlston. 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Marion Road, Bedford Park. Victoria Road, Northaven. Also, Crane Junction Road, Larathel. Semaphore Road, Birkenhead. 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

0: Long time as Cruise. This is Adelaide's Gold 1323. It's Huggy on your Thursday morning More Music Breakfast Show. After hanging around 10 degrees for the past few hours, it's crept up to 12 in Adelaide now. And it's going to be a pretty sunny afternoon as well. Not scorching hot or anything, but a beaut day to get the washing finally hung on the line or walk the dog, wash the car. The following 3 days, you're going to want to do something very, very special because we're talking 25, 27 and then 29 degrees. And nice and sunny too. A little bit of cloud around. I think it's going to be perfect weather over the weekend. All right, we'll grab that news update for you in a tick. And then, big hit from the 80s, followed by a 60s homegrown special.
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15: 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In Parry Hills, west of Spanish McIntyre Road at Bridge Road, a breakdown on the north-south motorway at the Wingfield interchange, slowing outbound at Wingfield. Delays clearing after an earlier smash northeast road, Innes Road, Hillcrest. Roadworks continuing today as well. Richmond Road, Marlston, Sturt Road, Sturt, Findon Road, Findon, Shepherd's Hill Road, Eden Hills, Marion Road, Bedford Park, Victoria Road, Outer Harbour, Semaphore Road, Birkenhead and Lonsdale Road in Hallett Cove as well. It's M-Day at Mazda this Saturday. 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
16: Hi, I'm Phoebe Humphrey. The federal government's digital duty of care laws will be introduced to Parliament today. It would include social media platforms being required to allow Aussies to opt out of addictive algorithms, communications

0: Minister Annika Wells telling the ABC tech giants are on notice.
1: We're talking about fines that are $109 million and they accumulate. So if you breach both the social media minimum age and then the digital duty of care, that's over $200 million worth of fines.
0: Meantime, the health minister is vowing to reintroduce a private healthcare rebate bill today after being blocked in the Senate. The federal government's proposal includes winding back the rebate Aussies 65 and over receive on their private health cover from April next year to put the money towards aged care beds. And get out the marmalade. Paddington the musical is coming to Australia. The theatre show will run in Sydney for 10 weeks in September 2027. There's no word yet on whether the beloved bear will travel to other Aussie cities. In sport, Kevin Walters is defending his decision to start Reece Walsh in the fullback position for tonight's Rugby League World Cup opener against New Zealand in Sydney. The Kangaroos coach telling Seven picking him over Clive Churchill medalist James Tedesco wasn't easy.
2: Very blessed and fortunate as the Australian coach to have two such quality players, you know, at our disposal. I can only play one and tonight we're playing Reece. He'll do a great job for Australia.
0: And in the European Champions League this morning, Liverpool, Real Madrid and Aston Villa all had wins while PSG City had a 4-2 win over Man City. That's the latest news and sport.
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4: Mostly sunny and 22 today, partly cloudy 25 tomorrow, partly cloudy for Saturday 27 and sunny 29 on Sunday. And Adelaide's classic hits have a new home. 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
7: It's 12 degrees in town on your Thursday morning. It's bin day at my place. I said g'day to my garbo Darren this morning. As I was on my way to work, he blocked my driveway, old Darren, but I did promise him I'd give him and his mates a shout-out. Going to play some Crowded House for you in the next 15 minutes, a 60s homegrown classic straight after Eurythmics. Here's Sweet Dreams on Gold 1323. Sweet Dreams.

0: 1323, that's the new name for Cruise. More Music Breakfast Show with Huggy Madness heading our way, and Gold 1323 welcomes them to Womadelaide on Sunday the 7th of March. Probably not the biggest gig the band has ever done. They did, of course, play at the Queen's Jubilee.
1: It was a very extraordinary feeling. Yeah, I mean, it's only been in hindsight I've been able to think about it. I mean, it seemed to have some... I mean, it had a huge impact playing on the roof of Buckingham Palace, for sure. I wasn't quite sure why. But I suppose, yeah, the fact of where we come from, when we're standing on the roof of Buckingham Palace singing Our House in the middle of Our Street, or One's House in the middle of One Street, as we did at the end, had a big impact on the general public. I mean, we have been around a long time, and it did feel like some kind of vindication, maybe, yeah.

0: Classic Hits Gold 1323. The station that used to be named Cruise at a Tuggy here with the sizzling 70s at midday today when we roll out 10 memories in a row for you back to back. All of those feel-good songs from the 70s to pick up, make you feel good. But after the news update, playing some Queen, the greatest band of all time, on Gold 1323.
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13: 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Barra Hills West to Spanish McIntyre Road at Bridge Road. A breakdown on the north-south motorway near the Wingfield interchange at Wingfield. That's slowing outbound. First Water Main, Henley Bridge Road, Clifford Street, Mile End, and Roadworks to Bridgman Road, Marlston, Stir Road, Sturt, Findon Road, Findon, Shepherd's Hill Road, Eden Hills, Victoria Road, North Haven, Victoria Road, Outer Harbour, Grand Junction Road, Blairathol, and Semaphore Road at Birkenhead. There's a camera too on Fendon Road in Salisbury. 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
14: Hi, I'm Phoebe Humphrey. The National Senate leader has accused the government of having its priorities wrong as it reintroduces a bill to increase aged care funding by cutting private health rebates for older Australians. The coalition One Nation and Greens teamed up yesterday to block the legislation. Bridget McKenzie has told Nine they'll vote against it again.
15: We don't back away at all. We're standing with the 3 million older Australians.

0: residents over 65s who are going to have their private health rebate cut. 1.2 million of those people were pensioners.
1: A major shake-up of Australia's gas market is a step closer, with exporters set to reserve more of their supply for local customers. Canberra says the policy will protect households and businesses from rising prices. And if re-elected in Victoria next month, Labor is promising to slash out-of-pocket abortion costs for women. Surgical abortions can cost more than $1,000, with the state's government announcing a $30 million package aimed at making care more affordable. In sport, the AFL's trade period is wrapped up for another day. Among the biggest deals to be struck on the final day, Kitty Coleman's left the Lions for the Bombers, while Melbourne pair Jack Viney and Trent Rivers have headed to West Coast. Eagles list boss Matt Clark happy with the outcome.
2: Our strategy over the last few trade periods and free agencies to keep attracting high-quality people and players from great successful football programs.
1: And the Rugby League World Cup kicks off tonight in Sydney, with a record crowd expected for the tournament opener between Australia and New Zealand. That's the latest news and sport.
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4: Mostly sunny and 22 today, partly cloudy 25 tomorrow, partly cloudy for Saturday 27 and sunny 29 on Sunday. 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

0: 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And if cruising is something that you enjoy doing, you might want to get to the Australian RV Life Festival. It's on this Saturday at Jayco in West Beach. 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In town at the moment, 13 degrees ahead of a sunny Thursday afternoon. But the next few days look really good. Partly cloudy for each of Friday, Saturday and Sunday. And temps anywhere between the mid to high 20s.
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2: 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Barrow Hills West to smash McIntyre Road Bridge Road. Also reports of another smash Grange Road West Hindmarsh. Mile Enderburst Water Main, Henley Beach Road, Clifford Street and Roadworks continuing to on Sturt Road, Sturt, Findon Road, Findon, Shepherd's Hill Road, Eden Hills, Anzac Highway, Camden Park, Marion Road, Bedford Park, Grand Junction Road, Blairathall, Severfall Road, Birkenhead and Longstar Road in Hallett Cove as well. 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

0: The new name for Cruise is Classic Hits Gold 1323. And it's Huggy wrapping up the More Music Breakfast Show with the Saturday Night Jukebox. Back again from 6 this coming Saturday night. The biggest party this town has on a weekend is right here, thanks to Phil Hoffman Travel, when we roll out non-stop party favourites. No ads on the Saturday Night Jukebox. Got the 9 o'clock update for you next, and some Blondie, Barnsley and the Eagles coming up.
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1: 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She's a lady. Sizzling 70s at midday. Love is in the air. 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The Saturday Night Jukebox to celebrate the weekend. Jonesy and Amanda are back for the drive home.
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18: Hi, I'm Phoebe Humphrey. The Communications Minister says the digital duty of care laws will put the onus on social media companies. The bill will be introduced to Parliament today with measures to restrict harmful online content, including giving users the option to control their algorithm. Annika Wells telling the ABC Aussie kids are suffering serious harm online.
19: Because at the moment we have tech companies live testing their products on Australians without ever having to go through a basic safety standard. We don't expect Australian parents to crash test car seats. We expect those to be sold safely off the shelves.
18: Labor will also reintroduce legislation that would cut private health insurance rebates for older Australians after it was blocked yesterday. The number of Aussie businesses that are going bust remains high, with around 1 in every 200 becoming insolvent last financial year. News Corp's reporting more than 1,800 collapses.

0: In August, that's the highest monthly total on record. And the first restaurants to be given Michelin stars in Australia have been revealed. 11 South Australian restaurants were awarded. In sports, some big moves got across the line before the cut-off of the AFL trade period. Kitty Coleman will arrive at the hangar after 79 games for Brisbane. Luke Pedler moves from the Crows to Port, but Nick Murray remains at Adelaide after failing to get a trade to North Melbourne. Crows list boss Jared Roughead says they're happy to keep him at the club.
1: To North's credit, they kept trying, but yeah, I said from the start of the week that if Jordan Butts leaving, it was going to be very hard to try and entertain an offer that turned our heads.
0: That's the latest news and sport.
2: Mostly sunny and 22 today, partly cloudy 25 tomorrow, partly cloudy for Saturday 27 and sunny 29 on Sunday. 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
4: Gold 1323. G'day, it's Huggy here on your Thursday morning with 14 degrees in Adelaide right now. Jimmy Barnes on the way. We'll hear from the Eagles and a sing-along from Dexy's Midnight Runners. Everybody knows the words to Come On Eileen. And even if you're not sure that you're getting them right, you're singing Mondegreens, just make them up as you go along. But here's Blondie to get us underway one way or another on Gold 1323, the station that used to be called Cruise.

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He's playing on the 7th of November. 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

0: We used to be called Cruise, but now we are brighter and shinier. Classic hits, Gold 1323 with Huey Lewis and the News. And it's Huggy here on your Thursday morning. We're 15 degrees in town right now. It's going to be a pretty sunny afternoon with temps in the low 20s, but the next few days are looking really, really nice. Friday, Saturday and Sunday, a little bit of cloud around, but temps anywhere between around 25 and 30 degrees. Coming up midday today is the sizzling 70s, 10 in a row from that decade.
1: New around here? We know the feeling. New kid in town. Cruise has a new name. I'm so
2: 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Gold 1323.
1: New name, but still playing all the classic hits you love. Tell me lies, tell me sweet little lies. Here's to you, Mrs. Robinson. Start the day with Huggy on the More Music Breakfast Show. Philco gets you through the workday. Jonesy and Amanda, then Christian O'Connell for the drive home.
3: Daughter called, said, can you transfer some money right now? I need $40. I can't get hold of mum. So I was like, yeah, sure. By the way, she had got hold of her mum. Her mum had said no. They know how to play me.
1: Not bad, eh? 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

0: Adelaide's classic hits, Gold 1323. Less than 2 weeks ago, we were called Cruise. Now we've got a brand new name, but everything else remains the same. All of your favourite songs. And of course, Bilko coming in shortly to continue to play your faves ahead of the sizzling 70s at midday today. It's all on the way after the 10 o'clock update next on Gold 1323.
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14: Hi, I'm Phoebe Humphrey. It's take two for the Health Minister today, reintroducing the exact same bill to Parliament that was effectively thrown out yesterday. The Greens teamed up with the Coalition and One Nation to strike the private health insurance changes from the parliamentary agenda. Labor's proposal includes winding back the rebate Aussies 65 and over receive on their private health cover from July next year to put the money towards aged care beds. Meantime, the federal government will also introduce its digital duty of care laws today. Communications Minister Annika Wells says a hidden camera being found in the women's bathroom on a Navy ship is horrific. The Defence Force is investigating claims female sailors have been filmed showering on the HMAS Leeuwin while it was docked in far north Queensland.
15: This is horrible, and I really feel for all of the people who are on that ship who are learning this and the people that may have been victims of this act. You deserve to be safe in your workplace.
14: There on the ABC. The private conversations of hundreds of thousands of Aussie children are up for sale as an AI chatbot app goes bankrupt. The Nine Papers report Disney has agreed to pay nearly $29 million Aussie dollars for a license to character AI's technology. Assets like user accounts and messages will remain open to rival bidders until November.

0: November 21. And Netflix will lay off around 1,000 staff globally. It's the biggest cut the streaming giant has seen since 2022 as it continues to face competition from rival platforms. In sport, Australia go into the Rugby League World Cup as favourites, but the Kangaroos coach is expecting a tough tournament. Kevin Walters telling Seven this year's event will be one of the most even in history.
1: This is the strongest World Cup competition that we've had in Rugby League in its history. I think it's wonderful. So many great players gracing the fields here at Australia, New Zealand, up in Papua New Guinea.
0: Australia take on New Zealand tonight in Sydney in the tournament opener. And last minute deals have wrapped up the final day of the AFL trade period with Lion Kitty Coleman heading to the Bombers. That's the latest news and sport.

0: opener. And last minute deals have wrapped up the final day of the AFL trade period with Lion Kitty Coleman heading to the Bombers. That's the latest news and sport.
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2: Mostly sunny and 22 today. Partly cloudy, 25 tomorrow. Partly cloudy for Saturday, 27. And sunny, 29 on Sunday. And Adelaide's classic hits have a new home. 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
4: Morning, it's Belco. Everyone's still abuzz with all the Michelin star judging that took place last night. Who got the Guernseys, or should I say the stars? You might know the results already. If not, inside the next 15, 20 minutes, I will help you out. Before Ed Sheeran, someone else was doing Songs of Vulnerability way back in the 70s. He features shortly. And this lady hitting the Theberton Theatre next March, Belinda Carlisle on Classic Hits, Gold 1323.

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1: 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When the

LaVoy, who turned Unrequited Love into one of the greatest slow dance hits of the 70s. I'd Love You to Want Me. Boy George was always wanting with his career, and this made the world stand up and take notice. 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